0: just so quick, and she went downhill so quick. But the best story I have for you is that, like, we're twins. We're 2 minutes apart. So while we were born together, I got to hold her hand as she was taking her last breath. And that, to me, was like I saw her in and then I saw her out. And I've had such a good feeling since then.
1: I'm so sorry.
0: It's okay, because I did wish for her.

0: And he's been stronger than me all these years, and, you know, just reminded me of different things. And I journal and I read, and I thank God every day that she doesn't have to deal with this anymore. I don't have to wake up and constantly keep checking up on her. So I'm very blessed to know that we serve a very awesome God, and that I know where she's at, and I know that everything is okay now.
1: I will play a song for your sister and for your heart. Thank you for calling.
0: Thank you so much. I appreciate you.

0: Every night, people call me from all walks of life. People call me from work. People call me who are professionals. People call me when they have phone privileges in places where they have to wear a lot of orange. People call me from situations where they're going to get married or where they're going through a divorce. People call me and tell me love stories. I fell in love with him because he's funny. I fell in love with her because she's sweet. I fell in love with her smile. And in just a moment, we're going to talk with a gentleman who has found a woman to love his tomatoes. Specifically, his beefsteak tomatoes. I kid you not. Stay tuned for this love story growing in the garden of life. 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

0: Welcome to the Delilah Show, Zabar. What can I do for you tonight?
1: It's so nice to talk to you. I'd like to dedicate a song to my favorite girl in the world.
0: Go ahead. Who is the one that's captured your heart?
1: Her name's Jennifer.
0: And what do you want to tell Jennifer on my radio show?
1: Tell her love from Zabar.
0: That's it? You've got the whole night here. You can tell me how fabulous she is, how sweet she is, how beautiful she is, or how funny she is, or whatever. You can pontificate here, Zabar. Tell me a story.
1: I love how much she loves my tomatoes in my garden.
0: What kind of tomatoes are we talking here?
1: Beefsteaks.
0: And did you grow them yourself?
1: Yes, ma'am.
0: Okay. Do you have any heirloom? Do you have any Black Russian? Do you have any little Sun Gold? Or did we just go with the beefsteak?
1: Beefsteak tomatoes.
0: And does she love them sliced with salt and pepper? Are we talking a little basil? What are we talking here?
1: She likes them with salt.
0: Salt is good. A big beefsteak picked right on the vine, hot, and then a salt shaker in your hand. Nothing better in the world.
1: Delilah, I met her at the bar, and I took her home and gave her some of my tomatoes and loved them.
0: Has she come back for more tomatoes or anything else that you shared?
1: Yes.
0: How many times has she come back to check out your beefsteak tomatoes?
1: 7 times.
0: Ah. Now, are there still more tomatoes on the vine? What are you going to do once the tomatoes are gone?
1: We're going to shack up.
0: Huh, so you got plans for Jennifer for the future is what you're saying.
1: Big plans.
0: Are we planning a future or is she just the girl of the tomato season? Like, are we looking long term? Are we looking into the holidays? Is she going to be hanging an ornament on the Christmas tree? What are you talking about here?
1: We're looking long term.
0: Past Christmas, New Year's Eve celebration?
1: Yes.
0: All right, let me find a good song for you. You have a great night.
1: Thanks, Delilah. We'll be listening.
0: Bye.

0: 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You're listening to Delilah on Q99. 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

0: Hi, good evening. Welcome to the Delilah Show. Who is this?
1: Delilah, this is Brian. How you doing?
0: Brian, I am wonderful. How is your summer going?
1: It's going beautiful, Delilah. Listen, I'm an over-the-road truck driver. I just want to call and tell you how much I appreciate the conversation you had on the tail end of last week about how much you appreciate us truck drivers.
0: Let me tell anybody listening, whatever you're wearing, whatever you're eating, whatever you're sitting on, whatever light fixture you've got on in your house, whatever device you're listening to me on, a truck driver delivered it.
1: Yes, ma'am.
0: If I bought it, you brought it, and I appreciate you so much.
1: Yes, ma'am. I appreciate that. Thank you very much. Just wanted to reach out and tell you that I spread the word about you all the time. I come through this area 6 days a week, and I will not go through here without listening to you. I have a beautiful wife, Lucy.
0: For Lucy, does she ever go on the road with you, or have you got little ones at home?
1: No, once in a while she does, but she's getting over cancer right now. So sometimes she can do it, sometimes she can't with the pain. So she hasn't been out in a while, but in time, she'll get back out here. So, yeah.
0: Well, I will play a song and I'll ask everyone listening, Brian, to say a prayer and lift Lucy up and just ask God to heal her completely and grant her millions of miles with you in the future.
1: Yes, ma'am. I appreciate that. Thank you very much. You have a safe and blessed night.
0: Good night. God bless you.

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1: Playing your requests and dedications all night long and helping you relax and unwind and focus on the good things in life. That can be tough. So much stuff going on to steal your joy. But I am here to remind you, whatever things are good, whatever things are right, focus on those things. Focus on the good things in your life, especially the people that love you.

0: Hi, Joe. Welcome to the Delilah Show. What can I do to make the end of your summer a little sweeter?
1: Yes, ma'am. I want to dedicate a song to my lovely and beautiful fiance, Ada.
0: Tell me about your lovely and beautiful fiance.
1: My fiance is probably one of the best women out there in the world. She's helped me through so much. She's helped me face and fight my demons and be a better man and be the man that I've always wanted to be. I mean, she's the wind beneath my wings. Without her, I don't know what I would do.

0: one for you. 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
1: I'm going to let you pick this one, Miss Delilah, and I greatly appreciate it, ma'am.
0: All right, let me see what I can come up with. You have a great night.
1: Yes, ma'am, I will. Thank you so much, and God bless.

0: I love prying into your business. I do. I love hearing your love stories. I love hearing how you've overcome heartache. I love prying into your business. But there are no stories that I love as much as I love hearing from people who have true love stories. Like they met their soulmate and they knew it. They recognized that thing, that magical thing that you can't put into words when they were young, when they were in their 20s, some people in their teenage years. In just a moment, we are going to hear the true love story that tops all true love stories. This is such a precious story. Now, if you have a story about real love, about surviving, making it through, overcoming obstacles, I want to hear from you. And if you have a love at first sight, I knew he was the one, he didn't have cooties love story like this one coming up, I definitely want you to reach out and call me or write to me so I can share your story on the air. This great story coming up next. You're listening to The Lila on Q99.
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0: Hi, you've called the Delilah Show. Who is on the phone line with me?
1: Hi, this is Chancey.
0: Chancey?
1: Yes.
0: What can I do for you tonight? Do you always sound this cheerful?
1: Well, no, actually, I don't feel very good, but, you know, I'm listening to your show on the radio with my husband, and we've been childhood sweethearts since the age of 6 and 8, and I was like, you know, I think I'm going to call in.
0: Okay, so you've been in love since you were children.
1: Yes, yes. We've known each other for quite a while. We are currently in our 40s, and I still love him as much as I did then.
0: At 6 years old?
1: Yeah. His cousin just so happened to be my best friend. I met her in church, came over one day, and, you know, back at that age, boys had cooties, and then I just happened to look out the window, and I was like, oh, what is going on? You know, something's different. I wouldn't say, you know, I'm 6, so, you know, I'm not going to say I was immediate traction, but something was definitely calling to me.
0: At 6 years old, you noticed he didn't have cooties.
1: Yeah, I was like, wow, this is one guy that doesn't have cooties.
0: The only kid in Sunday school that definitely does not have cooties.
1: Yeah, yeah. And so it was interesting. We did not start dating till I was like 16. But, you know, we remained childhood sweethearts. It was an unspoken or written rule somewhere, you know, and people just respected that for us. And we just were patient enough to.
0: You knew as a young child that this boy, the one without the cooties, what's his name?
1: Bruce.
0: Cootie-less Bruce was yes. Who God meant for you to be with. You knew that.
1: Yes, I felt it. I went with it, and probably the one thing I can brag about.
0: Well, I'm sure there's lots of things you can brag about, but I love the fact that you have loved Bruce all these years. Is he still as cute as he was at 6 years old?
1: I think so.
0: How about I find the perfect song for you guys?
1: That works.
0: And how about you give me an email address and a phone number and a mailing address, and I'm going to send you a whole bunch of goodness. I have a friend named Peter Harris who makes really good pasta sauce, and I'm going to send you some of it so you guys can have a nice romantic dinner and listen to my radio show.
1: Oh my gosh, that would be great. I can do that.
0: All right. You have a great night. Thank you for calling.
1: All right, thank you. You have a good one, too.

0: Welcome, my friend, to your Monday night. I hope you had a great weekend. Yesterday was kind of a hard day. I went to a celebration of life for my friend Wendy's son, Taylor, who passed away a few months ago. Today is his birthday, only he's celebrating with the Lord, not with his mom. And that was hard. That was really hard. And there were several of us there who had to let go of our kids and let them go back to be with God. Not just me and Wendy, but my friend Diane was there, who lost her daughter, Savea. I met three other moms who have lost children, who were young adults or teenagers. So I am going to play a song in honor of Taylor. Taylor was such a bright spot, especially in his mama's heart. He had challenges, he had issues, he battled addictions, but his heart was so pure, so childlike, so sweet. And so I'm going to play a song to honor him tonight and to hopefully bless his mom and his dad and his stepdad, Dave, who also loved him fiercely. Oh, and his big sister, who is reeling with the loss. She said that nobody could get under her skin as quickly or bring a smile to her face as quickly as her little brother. So if you're going through a tough time, if you are mourning tonight, I'm going to play a song for you as well. We'll be back. 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
17: 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Here on Q99.

0: You've called Delilah. Who is this?
1: This is Madeline. How are you?
0: Hi, Madeline. I'm wonderful. I have a sister named Madeline. What can I do for you tonight?
1: I wanted to dedicate a song to my fiance. It's our third engagement anniversary today.
0: What's your fiance's name?
1: Camden.
0: So you've been engaged 3 years. Have we set a date yet?
1: We haven't set a date yet. No, it's up in the air.
0: And what song can I play for you and Camden tonight?
1: I honestly wanted you to pick it.
0: All right. Tell me a little bit about your relationship so I can find a song that will perfectly speak to your heart.
1: Okay. We like to travel. We've been together almost a decade. We're young. We like to have fun. He is really sweet and lovely, and I love everything about him, honestly.
0: Okay, where do we like to travel to? Like, are we talking cruise traveling, airplane, going to exotic places traveling, or hopping on the road and hitting the road and camping? Like, what kind of travel?
1: Hitting the road and camping, mostly.
0: My kind of travel.
1: Yes.
0: Only hopefully you guys aren't doing it with 5 or 8 kids in tow like I do.
1: No, we have none yet.
0: I took 8 kids on a cross-country road trip this summer, and then I came back and took 5 kids camping twice. So I think I'm traveled out for a while.
1: I don't blame you.
0: And I did it without my husband. My husband's like, no, you go for that, baby. I'm going to be right here watching the farm. You go, have fun.
1: No, that's amazing.
0: I will find a sweet song. Congratulations. And have a beautiful rest of your summer. What's left of it. Go camping.
1: Thank you. Thank you very much. Bye, Delilah.

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1: Tonight's Delilah's Dilemma is from someone who is trying to make an adult decision but is so afraid of stepping on toes, so afraid of offending a family member. I will share their letter and my Mama Delilah words coming up next.

0: Lindsay, what can I do for you?
1: I was wondering if you could play a song for my mother and kind of sort of for my father.
0: Okay, tell me your situation, Lindsay, nice and loud, because there's a lot of noise in the background, and I'll see what I can do for you.
1: I don't know. I guess I just owe a lot to my mother lately, and I just wanted to play Celine Dion's Because You Love Me.
0: What's your mama's name?
1: My mother's name is Marianne.
0: And why do you sound so weary, Lindsay? You're a young woman. Why do you sound like you have the weight of the world on your shoulders?
1: I grew up too fast. I grew up too fast.
0: How old were you when you got married?
1: I was actually 20 years old. I just turned 19 when I decided I wanted to get married. Actually, it was before I was 19 when I decided I'd get married.
0: So you couldn't wait to be a grown-up. You couldn't wait to put your toys away and be a grown-up. And now you're going, wait a minute. I got to pay taxes. I got to pay rent. I got to worry about car insurance,
1: yes,
0: life insurance, health insurance, being home.
1: Yes.
0: When somebody
1: yes
0: expects me to be there cleaning the house, doing the laundry.
1: I know.
0: And you're like, wait, yes, why didn't I just go with my girlfriends to the mall?
1: I know. Where is that? Yes. Yes, I grew up too fast, and my mother was definitely there for me, and my father, absolutely, so...
0: I will play that for you, honey, but just know this. Even mm-hmm though you may have grown up so fast, you don't have to be mature. You can always be as immature as I am, okay?
1: Well, I hope so. Thank you.
0: Okay, you have a good night.
1: Okay, thank you. You too, Delilah.

0: Tonight's Delilah's Dilemma is from Kelly, who says, first off, Delilah, I want you to know I'm an adult. I love my biological family on my dad's side. They have always been there for me, but my bio father was not. My mom's husband, Mike, has been that guy. I don't even want to say he's my stepdad because I've always been just one of his girls. I would like Mike to adopt me, but I'm worried about the backlash from the bio family of my bio father. I need your wisdom. Thanks so much, from Kelly. Kelly, I will share my words of wisdom for you coming up next. You're listening to Delilah on Q99.
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Tonight's Delilah's Dilemma is from Kelly, who was raised by her mother's husband. She says, I don't even want to call him my stepdad because I've always been one of his girls. She was not raised by her biological father. He wasn't in the picture. And now she would like her stepdad to adopt her and legally make her his daughter, but she's afraid of offending her father's family. Kelly, that is not something you should be worrying about, honey. If they have a problem with that, that's on them, not on you. Surely they have seen and understand that your bio dad wasn't there for you, wasn't in the picture, wasn't a dad, didn't fill that role, didn't care for you, didn't raise you, didn't nurture you. God gave him an opportunity to be a dad, and instead, he fathered you, but he did not nurture you. Instead, God brought this wonderful man, Mike, into your life, who loved you as his own. It sounds like he always has. He never made a distinction between his biological daughters and you. So if your dad's bio family has a problem with you making it legal that Mike is your dad, that's on them. That's on them. All they have to do is step back and go, wait a minute, this guy loved our granddaughter or our niece or whoever, whatever the relationship is to you, and nurtured her and cared for her and provided for her and was her dad in every way, and he deserves that honor. And if they can't be happy for you, if they can't applaud that, if they can't rejoice for you and for this beautiful family that God wove together, that's on them. And hopefully they will come to that understanding. But please don't, please do not allow somebody's manipulative behavior to guide your very wonderful decision.

0: I hope your summer has been half as wonderful. Actually, I hope it's been as wonderful as mine. But even if it was just half as wonderful, it's been a great summer. I gotta say, this has been like the best summer in years. We kicked it off on a road trip, went rock hounding, saw some beautiful sights, met friends along the way that I hope to stay in touch with. We've been camping, we've been hiking, we've been rock hounding. We've been swimming and paddleboarding, and my brother and his wife took my kids out on their boat and they got to ride on an inner tube around the lake. We've had campfires and marshmallow roast and s'mores and some more goodness on top of that. We have had a wonderful summer. I hope you have too. You're listening to Delilah on Q99.
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0: Good evening. 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Who is this?
1: This is Tony. I would like to dedicate a great song for me and my wife. We've been married for 17 months, and we met about 3 years ago, wasn't it? About 3 years ago, and we were friends. We were very close friends. We started dating, but we slowed down for a little while because we were both going through some hard times. I mean, she had just lost her grandfather, and I'd just lost my father, so I said, let's slow down a little bit and stay friends, and we kept in touch, and then we ended up getting back together, and we got married. Her name is Leanne. She's speaking to you, too.
0: Hi, Leanne. So congratulations. I'm glad you guys were able to work it out and come back together and share your life together.
1: She is the love of my life, and I'm the love of her life, and we're extremely happy together. And God has blessed us to be together and to stay together and stick together, and God worked it out for us and got us back together, and we're happily married now.
0: I will play that song, and you have a wonderful night. Thanks for listening. Thanks for calling.
1: And you're welcome, and you have a good night too, hon.

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1: Wherever you are on this Monday night, maybe you're heading home. Maybe you had a long day at work. Maybe you've got the kids tucked into bed and it's a little you time tonight. Close your eyes, sit back, relax, and enjoy. This show is just for you.

0: you've called the Delilah Show. Who is this?
1: Hi, this is Kristen.
0: Hi, Kristen. You sure sound chipper. What can I do for you?
1: Oh, hello, Delilah. You have no idea how long I have been a listener of your show and absolutely have marveled at the fact that you have been an amazing listener for thousands of people out there who thought when really no hope was available.
0: There's always hope.
1: There is. And in all honesty, I have been listening to your show for over 10 years. And through it all, I have lost numerous family members and friends of the family. Your radio show has been a saving grace for me and my family.
0: Well, it sounds like you have had one loss after another for the last several years.
1: You know, I know there's others out there that have that kind of loss, and I really don't wish that on anybody because, you know, I understand God is out there and He has huge, bigger plans for everybody.
0: See, that's the thing we have to remember is this is not the end all be all.
1: It's not. Absolutely.
0: If you think about this being the best that there is, then you're gonna be so depressed when you lose somebody. But when you realize this is the worst it's ever gonna be because heaven's gonna be so much better, then you can think, okay, it's not goodbye, it's I'll see ya later.
1: Absolutely. And I don't know that enough people know that that kind of joy and reassurance is out there.
0: Well, I will pick one of my favorite songs and we will listen to it together.
1: Wonderful. Sounds like a plan. Good night.

0: In these difficult times, I'm asking you to let go of resentments, to let go of fears, to let go of things that have hindered you in the past. If somebody has wronged you, harmed you, let go of that. Instead, hold on to joy and blessings and hold on to happiness. Hold on to those memories. Hold on to love. 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
0: The Tunnel to Towers Foundation remains committed to honoring the heroes shaped by that day. 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

0: Hi, good evening. Welcome to the Delilah Show. Who is this?
1: Hello, this is Preston.
0: Hi, Preston. I had a young man named Preston that worked on my farm one time, and my zebra got loose and was not kind to him.
1: Oh, my goodness. That sounds like my life.
0: It was a nightmare, I got to tell you. Not even kidding. Thank goodness he's okay. What can I do for you?
1: Well, Delilah, I'm so happy to talk to you. I have grown up listening to you for so long, and I was calling in today because I was hoping you could play a song for my lovely girlfriend.
0: And her name is what?
1: Her name is Ashley.
0: Tell me about Ashley. What do you want the world to know about this young woman that you're in love with?
1: I can say that she put up with a lot of crap from me because I came with a lot of baggage, and we were long distance for a year, but we are now coming up on 3 years, and I can say that of all of the women and stuff that I've been with in my life, she is definitely an important one, and I want her to know how much I love her.
0: So you say you had a lot of baggage. Have you unpacked that baggage and let it go so you don't have to drag it into your future?
1: I have, and she has helped me do that a lot and not blame myself as much, and it is just amazing.
0: Okay, how old are you?
1: I am 28.
0: And Ashley?
1: Ashley is also 28.
0: And just between you and I, well, maybe one or two other people might be listening, but just between you and I, do you think that Ashley has the qualities, the characteristics, the character that you would want in somebody that you could see yourself, I don't know, waking up to forever?
1: Absolutely. Absolutely. And I mean, when we first got together, I can say that, you know, I told her, look, I'm a bit of damaged goods, and, you know, I'm getting old enough. I would love to be able to settle down and be able to start a family eventually. And, you know, most women, that might scare them away, but she was welcoming with open arms, and she said, okay, then let's start from scratch and get through this together. And I can say that to be able to come up on top with, you know, a beautiful woman like Ashley, I can definitely say that I now feel like a winner, and I love myself and her more for it.
0: You have a great night, darling. I'll find a sweet song for you too.
1: Thank you so much.
2: I see the crystal raindrops fall, and the beauty of it all is when the sun comes shining through.

0: It is just about time for me to disappear out of here and take off into the darkness. If I didn't find your song, if I didn't get to your special request or dedication, I'm sorry. I will be back tomorrow night, and I ask you to do me a favor. Take some time out of your Tuesday schedule to slow down and truly love someone. 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
1: Someone had a birthday.
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1: Hi, Mary. Welcome. What can I do for you tonight?
2: I wanted you to play a song for me.
1: Okay, tell me your situation.
2: I had a really bad breakup and I met another guy. We're just friends, but I like him more than that. And he knows I do. It's just we're 4 years apart. I'm older than him. And I think that he doesn't really know what he wants right now, but he knows that I like him. Like, I talk to him. We talk all the time on the phone, like hours a day, and I have a lot of fun when I hang out with him. And
1: that's not a good friend. You don't talk to a good friend hours a day.
2: Well, that's how I kind of feel about it, but we haven't said that we're dating, and I don't think he's ready to say that, so.
1: How long has this been going on?
2: We've been friends for a couple months now. From the get-go, we talked hours on the phone, and,
1: so,
2: you know.
1: How often do you see each other?
2: Probably, usually like once a week.
1: And when you see each other, is it romantic or is it just friendly?
2: Both.
1: No, it can't be both. Either it's romantic and you're holding hands and you're kissing face and you're feeling snuggly and close, or you're buddies. I have a lot of friends. I don't kiss them. When there's kissing involved, it's more than friendship.
2: Yeah, we kiss.
1: Like all the time, or did it just happen once and it hasn't happened since?
2: No, it happens every time we see each other.
1: Okay, so you don't go around locking lips with friends?
2: No.
1: Do you do that with guys that you're not interested in? So you're more than friends?
2: I feel like we are, but he doesn't.
1: Does he just not want to commit?
2: He tells me he's not sure if he's ready to be in a relationship right now.
1: Okay, you need to go get the book, He's Not That Into You, and read it cover to cover.
2: Okay.
1: In the meantime, let me find a song for you.
2: Okay.
1: You have a good night.
2: You too.

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1: All right, it's time to move you from the place you are right now in your life to the place you were meant to be. We do that with Intelligence for Your Life, and my name is John Tesh, and of course you love your family. But let's face it, you guys can get on each other's nerves every now and then, right? Here is the solution when family tension is brewing. Take a hike, literally. Now, the best solution is to grab your relatives and go for a walk together outside. This is according to San Jose State University, who studied this. They say walking for 20 minutes in a natural setting leads to a greater sense of family togetherness and closeness. Child development professor Dr. Dina Eisenstark led the research and says nature walks have a powerful effect on family dynamics because it's so absorbing and it takes up mental space, the walk does. And when there's more mental space being occupied by nature, family members get along better with one another. Being in nature gets us away from everyday thoughts and responsibilities. That leaves us less irritable and more in touch with other people's social cues. It primes us to communicate and get along much better. Next time your family is getting on your last nerve, suggest, oh, how about a nature walk?
2: I-F-Y-L. Intelligence for Your Life.
1: Just ahead, when researchers say is the best time to establish a new habit.

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0: All right, intelligent friends, if you're trying to change a behavior or adopt a new habit, make sure you practice it in the morning versus the evening. You do that and you're more likely to stick with it. Can't wait to talk to Gib about this. According to a study in the journal Health Psychology, people were asked to start a new stretching routine, for example, and those who committed to stretching every morning picked up the habit more quickly than those who stretched every evening. The reason? The researchers think it's down to the stress hormone cortisol, which tends to be highest first thing in the morning. And in previous experiments, when study subjects were given cortisol injections, they were able to pick up new behaviors more quickly than they would otherwise. So if you're trying to start a new healthy habit, the researchers say it's best to incorporate it as part of your morning routine rather than in the evening. And you can help yourself even further by surrounding it with the same context every day. What's that? Meaning, if you want to start walking for 30 minutes in the morning, do the same things every day to ingrain that behavior, like wake up, brush your teeth, see a note on the mirror telling you to go for your walk, put on your shoes, which are by the door, then you head out on your walk. Get it? After a while, the note on the mirror will not be necessary.
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0: Time for some workplace intel. Here we go with some body language you can use if and when you confront a workplace bully. And there are plenty of them out there, right? This comes from Janine Driver, who wrote the book, You Say More Than You Think. First, face the bully straight on, which is more confrontational than being side by side. And don't tilt your head or it'll seem like you're looking for approval. And then lift your chin about 2 inches. You're going to exude confidence since you're literally looking down your nose at he or she. And then use a dismissive palms down gesture to show that you're the one in control and that you refuse to be intimidated. Hold your palms down while you're talking. So again, the antidote for a workplace bully, here it is. Face them straight on, not side by side. Lift your chin about 2 inches. And when you're speaking with them, use a palms down gesture to show you are the one in control.
1: IFYL. The intelligence for your life.

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0: All right, parents, grandparents, if you have a small child in the house, consider getting them a big dog like a golden retriever or a German shepherd. This recommendation comes from one of those giant poodles, maybe. The recommendation comes from theologist and parent Bonnie Christian, who writes a regular column for The Week magazine. And while her advice goes against the common belief that small kids should have small pets, like a guinea pig, here are some of the reasons Christian says big dogs offer more benefits for growing kids. First, bigger pets can handle more accidental abuse. Yeah, think about it. If your toddler trips over any dog bigger than a beagle, everybody will survive. If a kid falls on top of a hamster or a chihuahua, you could face an emergency vet visit or a dead pet. Also, bigger pets are more likely to remind you when they need help. Say you put your child in charge of feeding the pet hamster and they forget dead hamster. Christian says it might take a few days before you discover there's a problem, but with dogs, they'll always let you know when they need to be fed or walked.
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0: questions for your life.
1: 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We know it does. Just work it. Facebook.com/John Tesh when you want to talk.

0: Contest will give Gerard a little intelligence for your health. It turns out I've been eating all wrong, Gib. I just found it out. It's about blood sugar. So researchers at Weill Cornell, where I have been treated, actually, in New York, they found eating vegetables and protein first and saving the bread or potatoes for last cuts the after-meal blood sugar spike by up to 40%.
1: That's wild.
0: Same plate, same calories. The sequence just slows the sugar down. So the action plan is vegetables first and then your chicken or fish and starch, especially your starch last. I always have bread with olive oil first.
2: I know. It's good because they put the bread on the table or they put the tortilla chips on the table and then you're going for that because they know your food's going to take a while, all that stuff. Oh, man.
0: Or even, but even a glass of wine is sugar, too.
2: Right, yeah. Right. So, I mean, look, what we want to do is we want to slow the stuff that increases, that has high glycemic in your body, so it doesn't get digested as quickly and spike your blood sugar. We know that eating it and digesting it over a longer period of time is going to be better for you, not having that big instant spike in blood sugar. That's what we're trying to avoid. This helps you with that, but it also helps you look like a weirdo if you're sitting there like, I'll have a steak as an appetizer, and then I'll just nosh on some bread while everybody else is having their entree. I don't know how you're gonna swing this. But if you got the Hungry Man dinner in front of you, eat the meat first and then finish with the mashed potatoes. That's the only way to do this without looking like a weirdo.
0: Does that still exist, the Hungry Man dinner?
2: I mean, whatever the equivalent is. Hungry Man.
0: No, I love that.

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2: 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I've been surfing here since I was a kid. Now, seeing my grandson out on the water, it means everything to me. Watching him and taking in the blue waves, the sea breeze, the blurry horizon.
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0: This is the John Tesh Radio Show on WSLQ, Roanoke, Lynchburg, and the New River Valley. Q99, today's hits, yesterday's favorites. John Tesh with you. It's intelligence for your life. And if you are having trouble getting things done and reaching your goals these days, it could be down to the way you talk to yourself. Listen to this. Dr. Henrik Haugvet is a marketing professor who has studied our choice of words and how it influences our behavior. So, for example, his quick tips here. Instead of saying you're going to try to walk 3 miles every day, you should say you're going to walk 3 miles. And Dr. Haugvet says, don't say, I can't give up. I can't give up. Tell yourself, I don't give up. It's that simple a change. Another example, in recent studies, dieters who said, I don't eat fast food, were better able to resist than those who said, I can't eat fast food. Haugvet found this different approach has a profound effect on our subconscious brain. Saying, I can't, makes us feel deprived, while I don't makes us feel in control. Makes sense, right? The most effective and proven way to talk to ourselves.
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0: Here's an awesome headline. Spending time at the beach is very good for your brain. Here's how a day at the beach affects us, according to clinical psychologist Richard Schuster. First, the physical sensation of putting your feet in warm sand causes you to relax. And then staring at the ocean actually changes your brainwave frequency and puts you into a mild meditative state. I know the feeling. Also, breathing in the negative ions in the ocean breeze, it soothes us. Dr. Schuster says those oxygen atoms have an extra electron and occur in places with falling or crashing water, like waterfalls and, of course, the ocean. And a study published in the Journal of Alternative Complementary Medicine suggests that negative ions are therapeutic for anxiety. And then the constant ebbing and flowing of the ocean makes a sound that destimulates your brain. The sound of the ocean tide also affects our parasympathetic nervous system in a way that lowers heart rate and blood pressure. That's what helps us relax and feel more in the moment.
2: Intelligence for your life.
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0: okay from our dating and relationship files for a happy relationship, I have a few things you need to do on a regular basis. Now, this advice comes from one of my friends, best-selling author Eric Barker, who analyzes human behavior. His books are great. Eric Barker is his name. Here are the behaviors that make relationships successful. To start, people in happy relationships have a better way of looking at their partner's mistakes. When spouses mess up, those in happy relationships see mistakes as external. What does that mean? It means caused by circumstances, not by a character flaw. So if your partner forgot to call you when they said they would, it's not because they're an uncaring jerk. It's because they were busy or traffic. Happy couples also have a growth mindset, meaning they see conflicts and relationship difficulties as opportunities to work through things, get closer, and develop a stronger bond. One more thing, one more factor of a happy relationship. Happy couples have daily conversations in which they celebrate each other. At some point in every day, couples should share the best thing that happened to them.
1: IFYL. Intelligence for your life.

So when is the worst time for us to make important decisions? New research suggests it's after someone has been rude to you. Like if somebody just insulted you, cut you off in traffic, or interrupted you. This is according to a study in the Journal of Applied Psychology, which explored some of the ways rudeness impacts our thinking. And this new study found that when someone is rude to us, it sticks with us. It weighs on our mind. And if you're faced with an important decision like helping somebody in an emergency or negotiating the price of a house you're buying, rude behavior can cloud your judgment. It makes you focus on the wrong thing, like details that are incorrect or irrelevant, instead of what's truly important. It also, rudeness, can prevent us from seeing things from another point of view. So, next time somebody is rude to you, you may want to hold off making any important decisions until you're over it. It's intelligence for your life.

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1: I want to share a quick piece from our relationship files. How do you know if your relationship is on track right now? Here are a few signs from Susan Quilliam, who wrote the book Body Language Secrets, Read the Signals and Find Love, Wealth, and Happiness. First, she says happy couples walk in sync. They mirror each other's movement. It shows a physical and mental connection. My wife walks 30 feet in front of me, but we're happy. Happy couples also eat at the same pace. If you're eating at different paces, like your husband is still halfway through his burger and you've already moved on to dessert, it shows you might not be attuned.

0: to each other. Also, our expert says where you sit at the dining table is a clue. Happy couples sit closer together. And guys, does your wife ever ask you to hold her purse? My wife does. Quilliam says it means a woman trusts you. She's essentially handing over everything important to you because a woman's handbag is an extension of her.
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2: Intelligence for your life.

0: So I heard about this before, Gib, when we were doing a piece on sleep. And now researchers at MIT, they reported in Nature Neuroscience that about the brain's wash cycle during sleep. It turns out that that waves of fluid that they rinse out the day's gunk. I don't think that's a scientific term for it. But if we skip sleep, the cleaning process doesn't get done. And so we end up in a brain fog, like in the middle of a day or the next day. So the deep cleaning happens in the night, early in the bedtime. So early in your sleep cycle. But a lot of times we don't go to sleep until 10, 11, 12 at night. And that cycle won't happen.
1: Right.
0: The wash cycle.
1: You need to get that full cycles of sleep, of light sleep into heavy sleep into REM sleep, which is actually, it appears lighter than your heavy sleep. That process, one of those cycles, is what does the full cleaning out that you need. And sometimes you need more than one, which is why we recommend between 7 to 9 hours of sleep, depending on your needs and your age, to get that regular sleep. It's super important. We know that we need it. And if you go without it for long enough, if enough of that gunk, as you say, the scientific term for it is, builds up in your brain, eventually you end up with psychosis. So avoid the psychosis.
0: Yeah.
1: Get some sleep.
0: That's what they do. That's torture now. They keep people up.
1: Oh, yeah. Oh, yeah. They play...
2: they're killing the girl tonight.
1: They play Nickelback at like...
2: Sign the papers.
0: Sorry. It's Cheech and Chong.
1: That is Cheech and Chong. Very relevant.
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1: your family,
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0: 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Q99, today's hits, yesterday's favorites. My name is John Tesh, your brand new digital detox coach. Turns out a digital detox vacation could be just what we need. Listen to this. Research was conducted recently by the University of Greenwich in the UK. They asked people going on vacation to stop using their phones, their laptops, their tablets on their trip, meaning no checking email, no texting, no social media, not even using Google Maps. They agreed to this. At first, the study volunteers said they felt anxious without the technology, and they went through withdrawals. The biggest frustration participants had was not being able to navigate an unfamiliar place without the use of GPS. The second biggest frustration was not having a way to kill time. Coming in third was not having a way to quickly check in at home. But as their digital detox vacations went on, most of the travelers ended up enjoying not having a phone. They even said they felt liberated. They also found that they learned more about sites and local culture because they were forced to talk to other people, especially locals. This happened to me recently with my family when we were camping and didn't have any service on the phone. So you may want to try going without your phone on vacation. It'd be frustrating at first, but you may end up enjoying your trip more. At least that's the evidence we're seeing these days.
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0: John Tesh with you. It's intelligence for your life, and I now know the best way to stay cool under pressure. Try adopting the mindset of the world's most elite athletes. These psychological tricks are proven to help you crush it, even under the most extreme conditions. I use a lot of these myself. For example, first, in any stressful situation, only focus on what you can control, starting with the task at hand and the skills you've practiced for years. Performance psychologist Dr. Lauren Loberg says in her work with NFL players, she has found the most successful athletes have what she calls tunnel vision focus, where they ignore conditions they can't change, like the weather and booing fans. Top athletes also regularly imagine the worst-case scenario. I do that. Dr. Loberg says, imagining disaster is a great way to help you prepare, because as you think about all the things that could go wrong, you also find solutions to help prevent those things from happening. So, for example, if you imagine a projector at work breaking down before an important presentation, you have time to come up with a backup plan, which will help limit your stress. I do this all the time before a concert. And then get in the habit of being in the moment. Sports psychologists say a lot of our stress comes from letting our mind race ahead to the finish line long before we get there. But after you've practiced and prepared for all the what-ifs, then you need to shift your thoughts to the present. That's something top athletes do, and it's proven to help you perform your best.
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Welcome back to the John Tesh Radio Show. Very interesting news now on fighting chronic pain. Apparently, it's all about wearing green-tinted glasses or sitting in a room lit by green light. So this so-called green light therapy is being hailed as an effective way to reduce both the frequency and severity of pain episodes, whether it's back pain or migraines. For example, researchers at the University of Arizona conducted a study involving migraine sufferers, and after exposing everyone to green lights for an hour a day for 10 weeks, people experienced a whopping 65% drop in the frequency of their headaches. Another study from Duke University involved fibromyalgia patients, and after just 2 weeks, those who wore green-tinted glasses for a few hours a day were significantly less likely to need opioids for pain relief compared to people wearing any other shade of glasses. The reason? Well, green light waves trigger the release of a neurotransmitter that plays a huge role in blocking pain reception in the brain. Now listen, if you want to try this, just search migraine glasses on Amazon. I just did this. You're going to find them easily.

So have you noticed that whenever you check email on your phone, you sometimes stop breathing? As I said, this happens to me. Maybe you, at least you breathe at a much slower rate, right? It's a phenomenon known as screen apnea. And according to new research from the University of North Carolina, this is a manifestation of our body's stress response, because whenever our brain senses new stimuli, anything from a strange noise outside to a ding from our phone, our nervous system kicks into high alert until we determine whether the stimulus is a threat or not. And while we're still in that alert stage, it's normal for our heart rate to slow and for breathing to become more shallow to help us better focus on the situation at hand. Now, many studies have shown that when our body is in a constant state of stress, our risk for health issues, including fatigue and burnout, even heart disease, it goes way up. So is there a fix? Yeah, the researchers say, if you use your phone a lot, yeah, remind yourself to breathe, seriously. For example, a study found that just letting out a long audible sigh every now and then, known as cycling sighing, can help reset the body's normal breathing patterns, ease stress, and improve your mood.

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1: All right, folks, when it's bedtime, I want you to try this stretch. You can even do it while you're lying down in bed. And to make it easier, you just pull each knee to your chest and hold it there for a few seconds. Pull each knee to your chest, hold it for a few seconds, because according to the Journal of Physiotherapy, that's going to reduce leg cramps by 60% and restless legs by 34%. This works by calming overactive motor nerves that can keep you up at night. There you go.

0: So, Gabe, I'm at a certain age where I really don't want to fall down.
1: Of course
0: because
1: not.
0: It's a long way, two meters. When I was in Europe covering sports, this guy came up to me from Sweden. He goes, Mr. Desch, how... Terrible Swedish accent.
1: It really is bad.
0: How old are you in meters? I said, wow, 2 meters. And then my friend who's like chewing on French fries goes, hey, Tesh, you're an Olympic event.
1: the 2 meter dash?
0: The 2 meter. Anyway, I don't want to fall down. So now researchers say walking backward is one of the, I've heard about this. People are doing it on treadmills. You have to be careful, but it stabilizes your knee and forces your brain to balance without counting on your eyes. So people felt steadier in about 4 weeks. If the end at their next walk, they found like a clear flat stretch and just went backward for a couple of minutes.
1: So I've seen people do this at the gym on the treadmill. They go side to side, they walk forward, and then they spend a good amount of time walking backwards. It engages different muscles. It helps with those muscles that help stabilize you when you are walking forward. So there are huge upsides to this concept. Make sure that if you're going to try this, you're not going 0 to 60, right? Like you're not sprinting over uneven ground all of a sudden walking backwards. You want to be on a treadmill, a flat surface, someplace where you can catch yourself if you start to go down, but it's something to do regularly to build those other muscles and help with your balance overall.
0: Yeah. My wife will tell you that I can't back up a car without hitting something.
1: Right. So I'm saying, like, it's something you can hold on to.
0: I need side mirrors in my body.
1: A treadmill's a great fit for you.

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0: 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Q99, today's hits, yesterday's favorites. You're plugged into the John Tesh Radio Show. It's intelligence for your life. And next time you're forced to make a choice, but you find yourself waffling back and forth between options, you know the feeling. I want you to try this strategy. Stay perfectly still. We now know that's going to help you make a decision much quicker. A study in the journal Psychological Science finding that when volunteers were trying to make a decision, they tended to sway from side to side. And the more swaying they did, the more wishy-washy and ambivalent they became. But when they were forced to make a choice, they stopped swaying. And the moment they stopped, they were able to choose. That's because when we feel physically grounded, we feel more mentally certain.
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0: You know, not everybody wants to lose weight. We talk about it a lot, but we do get a lot of Facebook posts asking for tips on gaining weight. That was my wife and I both when we were kids. I used to drink milkshakes every day, almost every hour, to try to put weight on my little skinny body. But throwing down sugar like that, not a terrific strategy, right? So here are some healthy weight gaining tips from nutritionist Cynthia Sass. We have her on the radio show a lot. First, when you're trying to gain weight, she says, eat every 4 hours. When you skip meals, your body lacks the fuel to build new cells and muscles. The best way to prevent your body from losing any muscle mass is to eat regular meals spaced out about 4 hours apart. Also, when you're trying to gain weight, she says you don't want to feel full as quickly, which is why you should drink your calories. Liquids are more easily absorbed than solid food, as you know, so you can consume more calories without feeling stuffed. Plus, a fruit and vegetable smoothie can contain a pound or more of produce, more than you would ever sit down and eat raw. And then to gain weight the healthy way, eat something right before bed, preferably something easily digested like pasta or cereal, so it doesn't keep you awake. When we eat at night, our metabolism slows down and we hang on to those calories and fat, which can help you gain weight.
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0: 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So how can you and I avoid mosquito bites? I'll share facts from Amy Lawhorn, VP of the mosquito and tick control company Mosquito Squad, next.

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0: All righty. According to the Centers for Disease Control, the number of people impacted by diseases spread by mosquitoes more than tripled over the past 4 years, which means it is smarter than ever before to do all you can to avoid mosquito bites. Here are some facts to help you do that from Amy Lawhorn, Vice President of the mosquito and tick control firm Mosquito Squad. First, she said, you should know this. Mosquitoes are drawn to the odor we give off when we exhale, sweat, or pass gas, and our odor is influenced by the food we eat. So, eating beans, corn, pasta, sugary soft drinks, and alcohol will make you a mosquito magnet because those produce the most gas when they're digested. So what about those citronella candle things that we have somewhere here in the house? Citronella, she says, does repel mosquitoes, but only if you're sitting close enough for the candle's smoke to encircle your head. For better results, use a diffuser with geraniol. That's oil from geraniums, and it's proven to repel bugs up to 10 feet away. Geraniol. One more thing that works is repellents with DEET, which my wife swears by. You rub it on areas where your skin is thinnest because that's where you're most likely to be bitten. Your ankles, elbows, wrists, hands, forehead. Or if you want to avoid chemicals, you can use a nice powerful fan. It turns out any breeze above 1 mile an hour is going to blow mosquitoes away. Just make sure you aim the fan at the lower half of your body. Mosquitoes fly close to the ground to avoid the wind.
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0: As promised, if you want the health benefits of running, but you feel like you don't have enough free time to run, I have some good news. A new study says all you need to commit to is 50 minutes of running per week, which works out to just 7 minutes per day. That's according to research in the British Journal of Sports Medicine, which involved more than 200,000 people. And generally speaking, those who ran for any length of time were significantly healthier and lived longer than non-runners. But when researchers looked at the amount of time participants ran, they found most of the health and longevity benefits peaked around 50 minutes a week, meaning you don't need to run longer than that to see results. Harvard biology professor Dr. Daniel Lieberman says our bodies are designed to run. And even though we don't need to run as much as our ancestors did, say, to catch food and survive, running is still the most efficient way to deliver blood and oxygen to every organ and cell in your body. And it's proven to help lower inflammation, which is linked to a variety of dangerous health conditions. Bottom line, 7 minutes of running per day equals a long and healthy life.
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1: Well, you know, I love tips like this. It's a quick stress relief trick. Please pass this on to your friends. The next time you start, actually your kids too. Next time you start feeling overwhelmed, you're worried, you're stressed out, squeeze your left hand into a fist and really focus on that sensation of tension in your fist. That comes from the book, Principles and Practice of Stress Management. The experts say doing this activates the right hemisphere of your brain, drawing focus away from the left side, which is associated with worry and overthinking. Try it. Squeeze your left hand into a fist, hold it for 30 seconds, and release. You should release your tension, too.
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0: telling me about the health benefits of coffee, and I'm saying, well, you're just finding the pieces so you can drink more coffee.
1: 100%.
0: But now in the European Heart Journal, researchers, they followed over 40,000 adults, big study. It turns out that morning-only coffee drinkers had a 16% lower risk of dying, 16%, a 31% lower chance of dying from heart disease. All-day sippers got no benefit. So yes. afternoon caffeine, it messes with your sleep and your body clock.
1: So that's the thing, right? Like a little bit of coffee in the morning gives you that antioxidant boost. It's a vasodilator. It's good for all kinds of your bodily processes. We know that it's a good thing for us. When you are having caffeine all day long, that's energy drinks in the afternoon. That's that additional coffee. It means two things. One, you are messing with your sleep in the following night, but it also means you're probably not getting enough sleep in the previous nights, which is why you need that extra coffee throughout the whole day. You need that caffeine. So it's a sign of actually worse health overall if you are needing that afternoon pick-me-up. Everybody needs it once in a while. I'm not saying, you know, you're going to die if you need an afternoon coffee every now and then. But if that's a consistent thing where you are having coffee all day long, you are not getting the full benefits of coffee, and you're probably not getting enough sleep.
0: Yeah, amen.

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0: 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Get ready to master every area of your life with Intelligence for Your Life. I'm your host, John Tesh, and when it comes to raising happy, successful kids, one pediatrician says you got to let them do chores. Dr. Jonathan Williams is a board-certified pediatrician, and he tells us when kids share in household responsibilities, they get a boost in self-worth. They realize they're part of something bigger than themselves. As a result, children become more willing to and able to help others. They start to naturally see the needs of people around them, and they become less self-centered. That's important because kids aren't born with empathy, and kids who don't develop it, they may view themselves as the center of the universe. You seen this? I think that was me. A study done 85 years ago at Harvard found that people who did more chores at a young age tended to have more professional success and happiness later in life from chores. Because helping others and doing your fair share enhances all relationships. It also teaches a work ethic that their future boss will thank you for. It's the power of chores.
1: Now that's intelligence for your life.
0: And coming up, can just one really bad sunburn lead to melanoma, the deadliest type of skin cancer? I'll have the answer according to the University of Colorado Cancer Center next. Do not miss this.

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0: burns as a child have a 1 in 20 chance of developing melanoma. So if this is you, the experts recommend that you call your dermatologist and book a standing appointment for every 6 months and get it on your calendar. And even if you've never had one of those bad sunburns, you should make it a point to see a dermatologist about once a year to check your moles and other suspicious spots. Because 60,000 people die every year from melanoma, and it does not have to be you.
1: IFYL, the intelligence for your life.
0: And coming up, I'll tell you about having a third place and how a favorite place to be when you're not at home or at work is the key to being much happier. So more about the third place is up next.

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All right, so when you're not at home and not at work, where would you say is your favorite place to be? Is it a park, the gym, or church? If you can easily answer that question, then you have what sociologists call your third place. And growing research tells us that having a third place is the key to being much happier. For example, think of the characters from Friends meeting up at their local coffee shop or the bar on Cheers where everybody knows your name. According to Dr. Narai Lee, an expert on psychological well-being at Penn State,

The ideal third place is one that you choose to go to rather than where you have to be, like at work or home. It should also be a location where you can socialize if you want to, but where nothing is expected of you beyond showing up. Third places are effective antidotes to feeling isolated and anxious. They're also seen as great places to build confidence and community, which are proven to help make us more resilient. The third place.

0: Okay, my intelligent friends, here we go with some great advice from Stanford University's Medical Center. If you want to feel more energized in the morning and sleep better at night, get a dose of natural light within just 5 minutes of waking up and then spend a half hour in that light. You could walk your dog. You could do some stretches on the balcony in the sunlight or just drink your coffee and check your email by a window. Outside is best, but just getting a dose of natural light first thing tamps down the production of your sleep hormone melatonin so you feel less groggy and you're more awake. And then, once nighttime comes, your melatonin will kick into overdrive, helping you fall asleep faster at night. That's how that works.
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1: Here's a headline you can live by. If you want to make your life better in every way, whenever possible, slow it down. Here's how a slower life can lead to a happier, more satisfying life, according to Carl Honoré, author of the book In Praise of Slow. I have read it. It's a great book. First, you'll be more productive. Studies consistently show that when we try to multitask and don't take the time to do things one at a time, our focus gets divided in a way that makes us a full 40% less productive. And slower eaters are healthier because the longer you take to chew each bite of food, the more time your stomach has to send "I'm full" signals to your brain, so you're less likely to overeat. According to Honoré, living a slower life is about quality over quantity and being present in the moment. It's not about doing everything as fast as possible, but as well as possible. Here's the book again. You should read this book, In Praise of Slow.
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You know, there are these, John Tesh would give Gerard here, and there are these words that we throw around a lot when we're talking about health. One of them is cortisol, the stress hormone. Now we're hearing that cortisol can predict your biological age. When cortisol doubles in your body ages about 1.5 times faster, according to Stanford researchers. They found it, the off switch is a sigh, a physiological sigh. So the researchers found that it can beat meditation for calming down. So what you do is, if you feel yourself really sort of flooding with stress, 2 quick inhales through your nose, 1 long exhale out your mouth. You do 3 back to back whenever stress builds. We need to control our cortisol because it's killing our longevity. Well,

0: Oh, chronic stress means that your body's always flooded with cortisol, and we need our cortisol to wax and wane. We need spikes in cortisol for certain things, and then drops in cortisol to help us get ready for bed and help our help our body rest and recover. If that cortisol is up all the time, like it is for so many of us, where we're in a fight or flight response constantly, then we end up with whole body inflammation, and that whole body inflammation adds up to our bodies deteriorating, easy for me to say, and aging so much faster.
1: Yeah.
0: So much faster. So try this.
1: I saw a lot of cortisol on a YouTube video just the other day. It was Yosemite and some yak would just threw a guy up in the air. Was it?
0: Oh,
1: it was a buffalo.
0: The buffalo knocking the people in the air. Yeah.
1: That's cortisol.
0: Yes. Stay away from the giant animals. Take the picture and get out of the way.
1: I need, everybody needs to sigh after watching that thing.

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0: Hey, kids. Hey. How's it going?
1: There he is. There he's back.
0: Hey.
1: And he's back in one piece. Look at him.
0: I don't know. You haven't looked too closely. Q99, today's hits, yesterday's favorites. I'm Dick Daniels. There's David Page.
1: Good morning.
0: Welcome to Tuesday, the 11th day of August. And great prizes this week, including win them before you can buy them. Pentatonix, the great a cappella group, does terrific Christmas music. They're going to be at the John Paul Jones Arena in Charlottesville for their Christmas in the City tour, November 28th. Win free tickets later this morning. Also, with our Brainbuster this week, Party in Elmwood tickets this Thursday, a remix night, Y2K Kids, and their tribute to the 2000s. And our afternoon buddy, Danny Myers, all this week, Hill City Howlers baseball tickets.
1: All right, we've got a chance for some scattered showers and thunderstorms today. Had some pretty good storms roll through yesterday. Some folks still with no power this morning.
0: Oh.
1: High temperatures in the low 90s. More of the same for tomorrow. It's already 75 degrees.
0: Gee.
1: I mean, I stepped out the door and I was like, what is it,
0: damn,
1: noon? 75 yeah. Right now at Q90.
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0: Q99, today's hits, yesterday's favorites on WSLQ, Rono, Clinchburg, and the New River Valley. It is 6 o'clock. I'm Dick Daniels.
1: Good morning. I'm David Page. Got news for you. Several thousand Appalachian Power customers still no juice this morning due to damage from severe storms yesterday. But a lot of folks did have power restored before midnight at peak. There were about 28,000 with no power last night. Appalachian Power says they plan to have everybody else back online by the end of today. Roanoke County Police investigating a person injured during a shooting Sunday, Williamson Road. Victim taken to the hospital, non-life-threatening gunshot wound, no word yet. On an arrest, at least 132 people killed. A powerful earthquake striking Western Columbia yesterday, collapsing buildings, trapping folks in the rubble. Rescue operations continue. Roanoke City Public School officials plan to appeal a Virginia High School League decision that would move Patrick Henry into a larger class, Class 6 school. Under the plan, Patrick Henry would move into a division that includes schools in Henrico County and out to the Chesapeake. It could lead to long travel times, 3 to 5 hours each way, challenges of lost instructional time, and additional travel time for student-athletes. An appeal could be heard by August the 25th. And finally, off we go to Wisconsin and our final story. Let's meet Emily Fair. Emily has been arrested for driving a fire truck that didn't belong to her. You see, she's not a firefighter.
2: Oh.
1: She took the vehicle from the Pleasant Prairie Fire Station last week and began making a series of confusing radio calls to the dispatchers. So she got hungry during her joyride with the fire truck and radioed, "I'm hungry. You got food in there?"
2: Oh my.
1: So police finally stopped her after a time. And then the police officer who went up to make the arrest said, quote, "Why are you naked
2: driving
1: a truck?"
2: Oh, my goodness.
1: Oh, my goodness gracious. She didn't have any clothes on.
2: Oh, come on.
1: She said, she told the officer, "Well, I'm a firefighter." That was a good one. So authorities did find her dress in the back of the truck, and she has been charged with operating a motor vehicle without the owner's consent, which I guess would be the fire department's consent.
2: Right.
1: If convicted, 6 years behind bars. So Emily Fair, with no clothes on.
2: Why?
1: In the joyriding in the fire truck.
2: All of it. Why?
1: Well, all of it. That is a good. All of it. Why? You bring up a good question.
2: Thank you.
1: Right there. No answers, but a good question. Q99 weather. All right. High temperatures later today. Low 90s. Chance of showers, scattered thunderstorms later today. Overnight lows tonight back down. Low 70s. Into the upper 80s to near 90, the forecast high with a chance of storms on Wednesday currently. 74 in Roanoke, 69 Lynchburg, 74 New River Valley. Breaking news, weather, traffic, anytime it happens on Q99.
2: Traffic, I don't see any problems right now. Let us know if you see something, please. It is 604 Dick and Dave on Q99 playing Post Malone and Morgan Wallen.

0: All right, it's Q99. Today's hits, yesterday's favorites. I'm Dick Daniels.
1: Good morning.
0: Back from a long weekend away.
1: Good to have you back, sir.
0: There's David Page.
1: We're here with you.
0: I went to the Wintergreen Resort and played golf for a couple
1: of
0: days.
1: Very good.
0: 28 guys. We had a great time.
1: Good. Glad to hear it.
0: I was on the winning team.
1: Oh, that's even better.
0: But holy moly, 72 holes of golf in under 48 hours is a lot.
1: That's a lot. Pros don't even play it like that. They do it over 4 days. I mean, you know, you're over there. Wow.
0: So we had a tee time like at 2:30 on Friday afternoon.
1: Okay.
0: 18 holes then. And then we had Saturday morning 18, Saturday afternoon 18, then a Sunday morning 18.
1: Wow.
0: So we finished up at about 1:30 on Sunday in the afternoon. So truly, it was 72 holes of golf in 47 hours.
1: 47 hours. Wow. I mean, you know.
0: I'm getting too old for that.
1: Yeah. You're playing golf, though. I mean, we're not digging ditches out here.
0: I don't know. My body felt like I'd been digging ditches.
1: Is that what you did with your 7-iron? You were
0: yes,
1: digging ditches?
0: Yes, I was.
1: Is that what was going on?
0: Yeah. Dick Daniels Landscaping at your service. But good to be back, y'all.
1: Yay!
0: Q99.
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0: Q99, Dick and Dave's three things you need to know. Number one.
1: All right, the American Red Cross continues to struggle with an emergency blood crisis. Summer always a challenging time for when blood donations are down. They're looking for the O-type blood most. Any blood donation, of course, is welcome. But they would like to have enough blood on the shelf for anyone who needs it. Donors coming in this month can receive a $20 Amazon gift card.
0: Number two.
2: Powerball last night. Whoa! $929 million. And nobody won the jackpot.
1: Oh, my.
2: So it grows again. Tomorrow night's Powerball, $975 million. The eighth largest jackpot in the game's history and largest this year.
0: Number three.
1: And Bedford County getting a little recognition on a national level. Southern Living magazine naming it one of the best places to live. Pointing out the wineries and the sweeping mountain views. Southern Living highlighting a long list of draws, including the fitness trails and the 5K runs that they have, festivals, wine tastings. They say Bedford has some of the most unique and wonderful scenery, including at Smith Mountain Lake. Congratulations to Bedford.
2: Wonderful.
1: That's terrific.
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1: We have a chance to scattered showers, thunderstorms in the forecast again today with high temperatures into the low 90s. Currently, 79
2: what?
1: Degrees. 79 degrees right now. It's hot out there right now.
2: Wow. 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Hootie and the Blowfish on the Q99 playlist.

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1: All right, coming up, we've got the story of a company. This is going the extra mile, big time, and it's next on Q99.

0: Q99. It's Dick and Dave. 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Q99.
1: All right, off we go to Italy for this story. And this is quite amazing. So we have a gentleman who plays a lottery in Italy. And he has a usual set of numbers that he plays, 2, 4, 8, 10, and 51. So he goes to, he plays the lottery. Then he goes to the store to scan the ticket to see if it was a winner. Oh, let me see if I won. Scan the ticket, and the ticket scanner read non-payable. So he took the ticket and threw it in the trash.
2: Oh.
1: Said non-payable. Throw it in the trash. Leaves the store. Goes about his merry way. Then later in the day, looks at the numbers, happens to see the numbers, 2, 4, 8, 10, 51. Those are my numbers. Well, how could it be non-payable? But he didn't realize it was non-payable in the store because the jackpot was too large.
2: Oh.
1: So he goes back to the store. The trash is already on the trash truck and heading to the dump, to the dump. So he calls the trash company, and they get their staff on it, and they start digging through the trash. And they dig, and they dig, and they dig, and they found that ticket. And that ticket was worth $1.15 million.
2: And it was in the dump.
1: Oh. Gone from the store, trash truck, off the trash truck, in the dump. And they dug it and dug it and dug it, and they found that ticket. It was all still, he didn't tear it up or anything, still intact, and was able to cash that ticket. No word on if he gave any bonus to the people at the dump.
2: He better.
1: That's a that's a must do. $1.15 million was in the trash for a long period of time.
2: Okay, this is a good lesson, though. If you ever scan a ticket that says non-payable, it doesn't mean not a winner.
1: But that store was not able to pay it out.
2: Okay.
1: But he found that out the hard way, but still got his money. Wow.
2: Q99. Wow.
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1: Dane Cook's going to tell us about his first job.
2: First job I had, Burger King. My brother got me the job, too. My brother got me the job. He was the manager. He would put me on drive-thru every night. Why do people insist on yelling at the drive-thru? You know, it's modern technology. I'd be there with my little headset. Hi, welcome to Burger King. May I take your order? Sir, Whopper the onion! What? Excuse me, Chewbacca? I'm bleeding from the ears here, Pacino. Let's calm down. All right, we're dealing with food, not missiles here, Governor. Now drive around!
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1: Adorable alert. You're going to want to see this on the Q99 Facebook page. We have a new resident at the Toronto Zoo. It is a baby pygmy hippopotamus calf. A pregnant pygmy hippo gave birth a week ago. Okay. And
2: oh, look at that.
1: The little hippopotamus is doing great, and it's really, really cute. It was trying to stand up within 15 minutes of birth and was successful in getting up. And within about 4 hours was navigating their space and nursing with mom. Both the calf and its 20-year-old mom are doing great and resting together. And the mother is apparently being very attentive and protective of her newborn. And they are endangered species in the wild. So it's great to increase the population. But we have
2: a hippo?
1: Yeah.
2: It looks like about the size of like not even a shoebox. It looks really small.
1: The pygmy hippo.
2: Wow, cute.
1: So a little small. There's one picture with the mom standing right over the little baby looking at the camera. And it looks like she has a smile on her face. And it's like, look at my new baby.
2: Oh, look at that. Look how cute that picture is.
1: Check it out on the Q99 Facebook page.
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2: Hot and humid today with high temperatures back in the low 90s. Chance of afternoon showers and storms. 79 right now at Q99.
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0: The best variety. Q99, today's hits, yesterday's favorites on WSLQ. Roanoke, Lynchburg, and the New River Valley. It is 7:01. I'm Dick Daniels.
1: Good morning. I'm David Page, and I've got news for you. Powerful 7.4 magnitude earthquake striking western Colombia, killing at least 132 people. Unfortunately, folks say that number is expected to rise, damaging hundreds of buildings. They're picking through the rubble to try to find survivors. President Trump has pledged $15 million in emergency aid. Several thousand Appalachian Power customers still no juice this morning after severe storms yesterday. Power was restored to many before midnight last night. 28,000 seemed to be the peak last night without power. Still about 2,300 in Lynchburg. They hope to get everybody back online by midnight today. Roanoke County Police investigating person injured during a shooting Sunday, Williamson Road. Person taken to the hospital, non-life-threatening gunshot wound, no word yet on an arrest. Virginia Attorney General Jay Jones meeting with Roanoke public safety officials yesterday, discussing the efforts to prevent crime and reduce the gun violence, praising the city's approach of building stronger partnerships with the community. According to Roanoke Police, violent crime down 13% this year, homicides down 40% compared to last year. And finally, off we go to the world of presidents. And today is Presidential Joke Day.
0: Presidential Joke
1: Day. Yeah, Presidential Joke Day. So these are presidential jokes bordering on dad jokes.
0: Oh.
1: This is kind of where we're going. Why was Herbert Hoover the best president?
0: Why?
1: Because he gave a damn.
0: Okay.
1: Right? I see you get, yeah. Which U.S. presidents were the greenest?
0: I don't know.
1: The Bushes.
0: You get it.
1: What do you call George Washington's false teeth?
0: What?
1: Presidentures. And which U.S. president got his job online?
0: Who?
1: Abraham Lincoln. See, that's why I said they weren't that good.
0: Abraham LinkedIn.
1: Abraham LinkedIn.
0: That's good.
1: Okay, I'll take that. They're very dad jokey.
0: That's right up my alley.
1: Which you enjoy those.
0: Uh-huh.
1: So there you go. I didn't have Obama and Trump walk into a bar. I got the setup. I really didn't have a finish to that one. All right. Q99 weather. All right, we got a chance to some scattered showers today. High temperatures. Low 90s, overnight lows in the 70s, upper 80s to around 90 with a chance of showers for Wednesday. Already this morning, 79 in Roanoke, 69 Lynchburg, 74 in the New River Valley. Breaking news, weather, traffic, when it happens on Q99.
0: All right, Q99 traffic. We have something to report for Rockbridge County. There is an accident at Rayfine just off of I-81 on Route 606. A tractor-trailer accident, and it has traffic blocked there. West lanes, going back and forth. They are alternating, getting by west lanes and east lanes. It's not on the interstate, but it's right next to the interstate in Rayfine. 7:05 with Dick and Dave on Q99. On the way later this hour, we will give away tickets for Win 'Em Before You Can Buy 'Em. Pentatonix.
1: Yes.
0: And their Christmas concert at the John Paul Jones Arena in Charlottesville in November.

0: Q99, Dick and Dave in the morning, the most music for the workday, Danny Myers in the afternoon, and I expect to see a lot of back-to-school pictures on Facebook today.
1: Oh, yeah,
0: and
1: the

0: Santa Ana, California.
1: Sporting Goods.
0: Yeah, Sporting Goods. Sporting Goods. I did which included a lot of shoes, athletic shoes, which became my problem with feet. Because when people start pulling off shoes and you get all sorts of looks and smells when you are putting, and this is old school. This is, I'm sitting on the little stool with the foot thing.
1: The ramp.
0: You put your foot up on it.
1: Yes.
0: The ramp. Yeah, it's a good, the ramp. And I take off the shoe and then get the other shoe.
1: Yes.
0: You're very involved. You're not going to rack room and you're trying the shoes on yourself. This is somebody putting the shoes on.
1: Yep.
0: That was me.
1: With the shoehorn.
0: With the shoehorn if needed. And all of these things. So that was an issue for me for a long time with feet.
1: Sound like you have post-traumatic stress syndrome.
0: So what are we talking about? First jobs. What's going on?
1: Well, I just ran into first jobs for celebrities. And I'll mention a couple of those. For me, my first job, busboy at Country Cookin'. Before Country Cookin', it was the stock market.
0: Okay. I never worked in food service. I never got to that.
1: Fredericksburg. After school, I'd go and bus tables for a few hours.
0: Right.
1: Then I worked my way up to salad bar prep, then line cook.
0: Wow.
1: Then waiter.
0: Wait, look at you.
1: Thank you.
0: You progress. And how long that sounds like you were there a long time, or is that pretty quick?
1: How's it seasonal.
0: Okay.
1: So I did it for summers.
0: And then come back and there'd be something else.
1: Right.
0: Okay, gotcha.
1: And I worked at the JMU Country Cook in Harrisonburg for a while.
0: Okay.
1: Yeah, good times.
0: Yeah, that's excellent.
1: Brad Pitt, his first job, a chicken mascot. He would dress up as a giant yellow chicken for a chicken restaurant and wave at cars going by. Yeah.
0: And then Thelma and Louise. And look at that. Who knew?
1: Whoopi Goldberg was a funeral home beautician.
0: So she did makeup on dead people.
1: And hair on deceased people before viewings.
0: That sounds traumatic to me. I don't know if I'd ever get over that.
1: That's an important job.
0: It's an important job, and it pays the bills.
1: And Matthew McConaughey was an armadillo hunter. Sort of. So before he got into movies, his first job was working at a golf course, and he would clean the break the sand traps and help mowing. But his boss gave him a side mission, getting rid of the armadillos that were tearing up the greens in Texas.
0: He was like the Carl Spackler.
1: Right.
0: Or whatever. From Caddyshack.
1: Right. The Caddyshack guys trying to get rid of the gophers. Matthew McConaughey had to get rid of the armadillos.
0: That's funny. Great job. Wow.
1: Anybody listening have a unique first job? We'd like to hear about it. 389-0099, or you can text us 81944-Q99.

0: Q99, who had an interesting first job? This texter says, first job, magician at Dollywood 20 Whoa. Years ago. That's an awesome first job.
1: That'll be tough to beat for first jobs of people. I mean, that's a doozy. Wow.
0: Let's try this one.
2: I used to work at Howard Jones Restaurant Roll down there where True Value Hardware is now. And right now, I'm driving a dump truck with LAS up here in Christiansburg, and I'm older than dirt.
1: I'll take the magician at Dollywood.
0: He's older than dirt.
1: Wow.
0: And somebody had a comment about Dave's first job working in a shoe
1: sporting
0: department.
1: Goods store in a shoe department. Yeah.
0: And literally helping people try on shoes.
1: Actively right in there.
0: Somebody texted, Dave was like Al Bundy from Married with Children.
1: Right. It scarred me.
0: It worked.
1: Like Al Bundy was scarred. It scarred me as well. So there you go. Wow.
0: Q99, Black Eyed Peas.
3: Gotta get dip. Gotta get dip. Gotta get dip.

0: Q99, today's hits, yesterday's favorites, talking about unique first jobs. Let's see. Brenda in Salem. When I was young, I worked at a smoothie shop, and every Saturday, I would have to dress up as their banana mascot and walk around the parking lot.
1: Wow.
0: Good, okay. Good times as the banana. And here's another celebrity first job. Christopher Walken.
1: Okay, this was probably creepy. Did he work in a funeral home?
0: Was a lion tamer.
1: No way. First job. Okay, before he did anything else, tamed lions.
0: He was a teenage lion tamer. He traveled with a circus and performed with actual lions. And he said, quote, "I didn't run away to the circus, but I did get a job as a trainee lion tamer. Who's going to turn that down?" End quote.
1: I would. I'm just here to tell you right now that I'm not taming lions. Wow.
0: I know.
1: That's crazy if that's a first job. Wow. That's cool.
0: Q99, we have concert tickets to give away. Christmas concert. Okay? We'll tell you all about it. Give away some tickets coming up.
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1: Temperatures today into the low 90s. Chance some afternoon showers and thunderstorms. More of the same tomorrow. Upper 80s to near 90, the forecast high for Wednesday. 78 right now at Q99.
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1: We have a pair of tickets to see Pentatonix and their Christmas in the City tour coming to the John Paul Jones Arena in Charlottesville Saturday night, November 28th. 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

0: When you're missing home, only know you love her when you let her go. And you let her go.
1: Good morning. This is Q99's Dick and Dave.
2: Hello?
3: Hello?
1: Oh, hello. There you are. What you calling about?
3: Seeing if I was the 19th caller, but I guess not.
1: Well, you guess wrong. You are the 19th caller. You're
3: awesome.
1: A winner.
3: Yay.
2: Congratulations. What's your name?
3: Laura.
2: Laura. Where are you calling from, Laura?
3: Salem.
2: In Salem. Congratulations for you. Pair of tickets to see Pentatonix. Their Christmas in the City tour in Charlottesville, Saturday night, November 28th. Tickets on sale Friday. You won them before you could buy them. Congratulations, Laura.
1: Way to go.
3: Awesome. Thank you.
2: You're welcome.
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0: hey, that's not a hamburger.
1: Wait, what?
0: No Way News.
1: What an opener there.
0: A little later than usual this morning. Sorry about that. Q99 with Dick and Dave. So, a guy in China tried to smuggle something onto a flight. He wanted to take his pet turtle along with him.
2: What?
0: So here's his plan. He hid it in a fast food bag and disguised the turtle as a burger. Literally got a big hamburger bun
1: and put the
0: bottom of it in a wrapper and then placed the turtle on the lower bun and then put the top bun on top of the turtle shell. And then wrapped it up and put it in the fast food bag. But the airport x-ray machine picked up on some, quote, odd protrusions, end quote, sticking out of the burger wrapper. It turned out those protrusions were turtle legs, and he got busted.
1: That'll do it.
3: No way.
1: Right. This is not a Big Mac. We can confirm. Wow.
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1: This almost qualified for Feel Bad on the 40s, but it's on Feel Good on the 50s.
2: That's another show, but go ahead.
1: We got a bride and groom getting married, Abby and Tony Clark. Intimate wedding on an island near the coast of France on the beach.
2: Oh, very nice. It sounds very romantic.
1: They're literally in the middle of the ceremony. Bride, groom, and the pastor that was doing the proceedings, and there were a couple of bees flying around her face.
2: Oh no.
1: As she tried to swat away the bees, her engagement ring flew off of her finger and poof into the sand, and they weren't sure exactly where in the sand it went, because she was like, really? Waving her hand. So it could have been anywhere on this beach area.
2: That could have flew 20 feet.
1: They stopped and looked for a while, couldn't find it. The groom said, let's continue on with the ceremony and then figure it out. They continued on with the ceremony, and somebody suggested calling Jersey Lost Ring Metal Detecting.
2: Okay, we need Gus with the metal detector. Let's go.
1: His name is Steve.
2: Okay, Steve, do your thing.
1: Steve shows up with a metal detector while the wedding party and the guests had gone on to the reception part of the evening.
2: This guy's out there with his money
1: finder. 10 minutes, the guy finds the ring.
2: Okay, look at that.
1: And is the hero of the reception when he walks in.
2: He gets a plate of food.
1: With the ring.
2: Yeah, he's a superstar.
1: So what could have been Feel Bad on the 40s becomes Feel Good on the 50s.
2: That's terrific. That's funny. That's great. Good work, Steve.
1: Q99.
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2: Today, into the low 90s. Chance of some afternoon showers and storms. Currently, 77 at Q99.
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2: Right, the Brain Buster question today. On average, we eat about one-third more calories per day on days that we do this.
3: Huh.
2: 540-389-0099. Win the Brain Buster. It's a four-pack of tickets. It's the Party in Elmwood concert series, the Thursday night concert series in downtown Roanoke. This week featuring Y2K Kids.
3: Yeah.
2: This Thursday. All right?
3: We eat a third more calories per day.
2: Yeah. When, on the days you do this. I'll even add this. When you go do this. When you go do this, it's like, whoa. Huh. All right, what is it?
3: 389-0099.

0: Lots of feel-good songs for the workday on Q99. Today's hits, yesterday's favorites, and the Brain Buster, no winner yet. We'll keep working on that. On WSLQ, Roanoke, Lynchburg, and the New River Valley, it is 8:03. I'm Dick Daniels.
1: Good morning. I'm David Page. Got news for you. Several thousand folks, customers of Appalachian Power, still no juice this morning. Damage from severe storms yesterday. Many had power restored before midnight last night, but at peak, about 28,000 with no power. Still some areas, including Lynchburg, over 2,000 with no power. They hope to have everybody back up online by the end of the day. A powerful 7.4 magnitude earthquake hitting Western Colombia, killing at least 130 people, damaging hundreds of buildings. They're picking through the rubble to try to find survivors. President Trump pledging $15 million in emergency aid. Roanoke County Police investigating a person injured during a shooting Sunday, Williamson Road. The victim taken to the hospital, non-life-threatening gunshot wound, but no word yet on an arrest. Work to renovate EC Glass High School in Lynchburg wrapping up. Students get ready for another academic year, upgrading the school's exterior, including fixing roof leaks. The school's track and turf have been dug up and replaced. Lynchburg school year officially begins next Tuesday. No big winner in last night's $929 million Powerball drawing. Tomorrow night, estimated jackpot, $975 million. And finally, off we go to Fort Bend, Texas. And our final story, let's meet Bert Gerber. Was home the other day, watching TV, fell asleep watching TV that night. But he was roused awake by the honking of the family's pet goose, Goosey. A lot of honking going on. So Bert went out to the back to see what was going on. And his barn in the back of the house was on fire.
0: Oh, my.
1: The loud honks woke him up, and the fire was burning in the barn behind the house. He goes, I came outside. I saw that fire billowing out there. Able to extinguish the flames, the animals that were inside the barn were able to escape unharmed. They said, we're beyond grateful everyone is safe, and we could not be more proud of Goosey. He truly is our little hero, and you can see Goosey doing the work on the Q99 Facebook page as the barn was on fire and Goosey is letting everybody know.
0: Wow, good job,
1: Goosey. Good job
0: by Goosey.
1: You can check it out again on the Q99 Facebook page. Wow. Q99 weather. High temperatures later today, 90s. Again, hot, humid, chance of afternoon showers and storms. Overnight lows tonight, low 70s. Upper 80s to near 90 with a chance of showers for Wednesday. Currently, it's 75 in Roanoke, 78 in Lynchburg, 72. New River Valley breaking news, weather, traffic. Anytime it happens on Q99.
0: Traffic, I don't see any accidents right now. Please let us know if you see something on your commute this morning.
1: The Brain Buster question, on average, we eat a third more calories per day on days we go here and do this. What is it?
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1: None of those.
0: We still need a winner.
1: Let's keep going.
0: 389-0099.

0: 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Got a winner.
1: Ew.
0: Correct answer right after Madonna on Q99.

0: name's Anna.
1: Anna, where are you calling from, Anna?
0: Roanoke.
1: In Roanoke. Congratulations. You got those four-pack of tickets for the party in Elmwood at Elmwood Park. Congratulations, Anna.
0: Thank you so much.
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1: Big week for back to school in these parts, and Greg Warren remembers running track back in school.
2: I ran cross country in high school. Here's what you do. Run. That's it. We had a coach, I don't know why. His job every day was basically to say, go. They knew that it wasn't a good sport because they came up with a fake name for it. They called it cross country. It should have been called running. They were hoping people would be like, oh, cross country. That sounds like we'll be going places. You're not going anywhere. You're going to a park about a mile from your high school. You're just going to run around that park for about 4 months. And you know how you're going to get to the park? Run. You're going to run there. There's nothing more depressing than having to run somewhere so you can run. Oh, I'm really glad we're done running. Now we can run. You're not going to cross the country. It's 2,800 miles to cross this country. Now, here's the thing. You're going to run all 2,800 miles, but it's going to be in that park over and over and over. There's blades of grass you'll become familiar with. Hey, Luther, how you doing there? Nice to see you. It's just running. It's running. They try to make it like there's other stuff. They make a big deal out of stretching. Stretching's real important, guys. You don't stretch, you could get hurt. How? Hurt enough where I don't have to run. I'm starting to see an angle here.
1: Greg Warren on Q99. Today's hits, yesterday's favorites. Good morning.

0: Well, hello, and thank you for listening to Q99, today's hits, yesterday's favorites. Dick and Dave in the morning, the most music for the workday. Danny Myers, afternoons on Q99. And a little after 5 o'clock today, Danny's Big Fat 5 contest. He'll give away tickets for Hill City Howlers Baseball.
1: High temperatures into the low 90s today. Chance of some scattered showers and thunderstorms. More of the same as we get into Wednesday. A little cooler, upper 80s to near 90 for Wednesday. 75 now at Q99.
0: I did it again.
1: What'd you do again?
0: I won the Powerball last night. Booyah!
1: The other day it was $4.
0: Woo, I know.
1: What was it this time?
0: $7.
1: Oh, wow. You almost doubled your winnings. That's terrific. Congratulations.
0: I know.
1: Well, you're on quite a streak. You got to go ahead and keep playing until you win that $1 billion one.
0: Well, I'll try again tonight. Tomorrow night. Powerball, no winner last night. $975 million.
1: Oh, silly.
0: And did you hear the numbers? A majority of them were really high numbers. So 637, 54, 55, 64.
1: Okay, they're high.
0: And Powerball 10. 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

0: Q99, today's hits, yesterday's favorites, commercial-free music is happening right now. And good morning to Jason, listening in downtown Salem at work. Want to hear Prince Kiss. That's coming up after Alex Warren.
1: They say the holy water's watered down, and this town's lost its faith. Our colors will fade eventually, so if our time is running out, day after day, we'll make the mundane a masterpiece. Oh my, my, oh my, my love, I take one look at you, you're taking me out.

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Q99 is WSLQ, Roanoke, Lynchburg, and the New River Valley. 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Q99.

Hope you're having a good morning so far. Thank you for listening to Q99, today's hits, yesterday's favorites, and have you heard? All this week with Dick and Dave on Q99. 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It's going to be at the John Paul Jones Arena in Charlottesville, Saturday, November 28th. 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
1: High temperatures today, low 90s, chances some scattered showers and thunderstorms, upper 80s to near 90 tomorrow, 75 right now at Q99.
0: I still can't believe it was like 75 degrees when we got started earlier.
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0: Morning.
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Q99, today's hits, yesterday's favorites. Good morning, I'm Joey. So flood watch in place. Possibility of showers and storms with some heavy rain and wind today. And we'll keep you up to date. Here's George Michael and Father Figure on Q99.

What if you got some information you really wanted to use it against somebody who has done you wrong, but the person that gave you that information says this is just between us? The situation today, just after 4:30, it's Danny Myers in the afternoon on Q99.

Action 99, today's hits, yesterday's favorites, Pentatonix's Christmas in the City Tour. It's coming to John Paul Jones Arena in Charlottesville, Saturday, November 28. 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

0: do what it takes. 299, today's hits, yesterday's favorites. Chance of showers and storms today. We do have a flood watch in place with a high of 94. It's cloudy tonight, 72. Sunny tomorrow, only the slightest chance of a shower or storm, about 20%, low 90s.
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0: 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Q99. 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

Today's hits, yesterday's favorites, Q99, keeping you company on your work day. Hope your work day is well. Here's Prince.

What if you got some information you really wanted to use it against somebody who has done you wrong? The person that gave you that information says this is just between us. The situation today, just after 4:30, it's Danny Myers in the afternoon on Q99.

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99, today's hits, yesterday's favorites, flood watch in place. We do have a chance of showers and storms, 94. It's cloudy tonight, 72. Sunny tomorrow, and 92 with a 20% chance of a storm. 99.

0: Q99, today's hits, yesterday's favorites. Well, no Powerball winner last night, so the next drawing is tomorrow night. And it's a big jackpot, $975 million.
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Q99, today's hits, yesterday's favorites. We do have a chance of showers and storms this afternoon. We're under a flood watch as well. We'll be in the low to mid-90s.

0: 99. Today's hits, yesterday's favorites. Coming up on Thursday, party at Elmwood at Elmwood Park in Roanoke. Gates open at 5. 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

Q99 is WSLQ, Roanoke, Lynchburg, and the New River Valley. 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

What if you got some information you really wanted to use it against somebody who has done you wrong? But the person that gave you that information says this is just between us. The situation today, just after 4:30, it's Danny Myers in the afternoon on Q99.

Q99, today's hits, yesterday's favorites, Christmas in the City Tour with Pentatonics. Coming to John Paul Jones Arena in Charlottesville, Saturday, November 28th. 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

0: dates, dinner plans, raising small humans, whatever you're working on, we're right here with you. 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

0: Q99, today's hits, yesterday's favorites, chances, showers, and storms. This afternoon, right on into this evening, we do have a flood watch in place. Low to mid-90s, it'll be cloudy tonight, 72, sunny tomorrow, 20% chance of a storm with a high of 92.
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0: yesterday's favorites from the 80s, 90s, and today. Q99.

Joey Self, the legend. Always does a great job in the midday on Q99 with today's hits, yesterday's favorites. Danny Myers, back to school for so many today. How's your day going so far? Text me 81944. It's the police on Q99.

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0: friend. Welcome. It's Danny Myers, the place where every day is a holiday. And you know we celebrate every day, even a Tuesday, even a back-to-school day. How was it if this was your first day back for the Roanoke City Schools, Patrick County, Martinsville, Montgomery County, Henry County? How was first day back? Because we got a lot going back tomorrow and the next day, and you might be able to let them know what to expect. Text 81944. Would love you to check in. Let me know how your first day of school was. If you're the parents, if you're the kid, text 81944. You can also send me your voice by getting into our app and hitting the open mic button. That's how you send me a voice memo. As we are celebrating National Hip Hop Day.
1: To the hip hop, the hippie to the hippie, the hip hip hop, but you don't stop. Rock it to the bang, bang the boogie, say up, jump the boogie to the rhythm of the boogity bead.
0: Let's get a little jam known as Rapper's Delight.
1: Guess what, America, we love
0: by the Sugar Hill Gang.
1: So much so you can rock the
0: yard. 20 years old and a minute of the food that stinks. Love that song. As we celebrate today, it is also garage sale day. You know, now that the kids are going back to school, you got to clean out. There's spring cleaning. There's also fall cleaning because you've had all the beach gear and the lake gear and the sports gear collecting in the garage this weekend before the weather turns. Get it out. Get it in the driveway and get your garage sale going. Welcome to it. Viral gem before 4 o'clock. If you've got an animal that will alert you if something is up, I need to hear about that. And I need to introduce you to a hero goose next.

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Q99, viral gem, it's neither of those animals. Next.

0: Do you have an animal that has your back?
1: Yes. Right.
0: Danny Myers, Q99. Maybe a dog that will warn you if a person is bad news. Or maybe if the house catches on fire. What, do you have an animal that has your back? And what if that animal is not a dog, but instead a goose? 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

0: 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There's Peyton, Leo, Tasia.
1: Ruth Stevens has 14 grandkids.
0: Jalen, Callie, Kayla.
1: That's a lot of birthdays, graduations, weddings.
0: Stanley, named for my dad.
1: So she doesn't ever miss one. 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
0: Shay, Christopher, and Theo. 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

Plus Fun at 4 chat in just a few minutes. You can get in now. Q99, Danny Myers, I'm asking, did you receive something not meant for you and then you didn't return it? You accepted the blessing. They wore me down. I didn't initially accept the blessing. What did I take that wasn't mine?

Q99's Annie Myers. Welcome to the What's Fun at 4 chat today. I mean, with everybody getting everything shipped, everything delivered to the door, the wrong thing shows up sometimes. And sometimes do you just keep the thing, even though you didn't pay for the thing? I have to confess, friend, I may have eaten your pizza. So back this up to last Thursday. I think that was the first time random Pizza Hut delivery guy shows up at my house, knocks at the door, and wants to deliver me a pizza. It's my address, not my name, not my pizza. So I send him away. I'm like, maybe he put down the wrong address. Maybe it's one street over. I don't know. Not my pizza. The very next day, I'm in bed. It's 10:50 p.m. and there's a loud knock at my door. And I'm freaked out. I'm like, there's something going down in the neighborhood. Nope. This same stoner is ordering Pizza Hut, same order, but just now like 11 o'clock at night. Same thing with the delivery. I'm sorry, this is not me. Please tell this person to put in the correct address. It is not my pizza. Well, stoner must have taken Friday off because I didn't get an attempted pizza delivery on Friday, but I did on Saturday. And Saturday night, you know what? I just took this guy's pizza. It was when I was hungry for dinner. And this was the third time that he did that. And so you know what, James? I ate your pizza on Saturday night. And I ain't guilty about it. I feel good about it. That stolen pizza, that illicit pie tasted so good. It may have been the best. I don't know if that's because there was some level of shadiness going on. But it tasted so good. And the wrong pizza deliveries have not shown up since Saturday night. That was the last wrong pizza. You know, Stoner went hungry and he learned to put the right address. That's what I think. Text 81944. If you received something that was not meant for you and did not return it, you just accepted the blessing. Q99, more next.

0: was not meant for you, but you kept it anyway.
1: What's fun at four?
0: I'd like to call it, you're just accepting the blessing.
1: What's fun at 4 p.m. now?
0: The universe wanted you to have something that was not meant for you. Has this ever happened to you, Nina?
2: Well, maybe a Walmart order, yeah.
0: Really? Can you say what it was that you accepted?
2: It was a huge grocery order.
0: You just jogged my memory that I've had that happen with Walmart, too, where they just give you half of somebody else's food.
2: Yes. And it was an absurd amount of eggs.
0: Oh, my God.
2: Like,
0: yes.
2: You know, those huge boxes. Uh-huh. It was like 5 of those boxes. But I brought them to work and shared.
0: See, that's how you balance the karma if you're keeping something that's not yours. You spread it around. Give it to your coworkers. Nice. Q99.

0: Blessing Anonymous.
1: I do feel bad about this a little bit. And it was a birthday card I got that they must have gotten an address wrong and put my address, and I just wasn't paying attention. I opened it and there was $50 cash inside of the birthday card, and I did keep it and did nothing about it. And I know that is some kind of crime.
0: Some kind of crime, some kind of messed up karma. Accepting that blessing, it's Q99.

Q99, chance of showers tonight, 72. Sun and clouds, maybe a shower tomorrow, and 92. We are still 92 at Q99 right now. Trying to help out a listener friend whose mom is lecturing him, is demeaning him, and he got a bit of ammo from grandma that mom has no business saying what she's saying. What is his next step? You're going to hear it all next at Q99.

0: How good are you at holding your tongue when someone is being a total hypocrite?
1: If you don't love the situation, I'll make you love the situation.
0: Maybe you're terrible and you just unload on them. You can't take it. Danny Myers, Q99, the anonymous listener friend, not Jace, has a situation. He writes, this is for Danny, which is me. My parents were incredibly strict growing up. And even now that I'm in my 20s, I've been living on my own for a few years. My mom still treats me like I'm a kid, always messing up, constantly lecturing about everything. A few weeks ago, I was venting to my grandmother, and she ended up telling me what my mom was like at my age. Apparently, she was constantly in trouble, got caught with drugs more than once, and was even arrested with my dad before they were married. According to my grandma, I'm much more reasonable than my mom ever was. She only told me because she wanted me to stop being so hard on myself. She also made me promise to never bring it up. Now, every time my mom starts another lecture, it's really hard to stay quiet. What is more important, my promise to my grandmother or giving my mom a reality check? 81944-TEXT. You can also send me an open mic on our app or phone me 540-389-0099. What do you think, Sarah Kate?
2: Ooh, that's a tough one, because if he spills and exposes grandma, he's taking away a little bit of support there.
0: Right. So, I mean, you have grandma supporting you right now. Do you want to risk the best support you have? I guess that's a question you ask yourself.
2: Absolutely. And how do you approach it the best way instead of just reacting with the information you have?
0: Do you even need to use the specifics, or do you just use that to give you confidence to stand up to your mom and say, hey, I don't like you treating me this way. I'm an adult now. Yep. It has to stop. That's what I would do. I would just use that as like a little ammo in my head, but I wouldn't blab
2: the
0: dirty, even though you want to. Oh, you're gonna want to. You gotta be strong.
2: I think that's the way to go.
0: I really do too. I wish you could just let loose on her because of what she has done to you, but I'm not seeing that. What do you see? His mom, total hypocrite, lecturing him as an adult who's got his stuff together, even when she did not have her stuff together when she was his age. The situation on Q99.
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0: out that his mom has no business.
1: If you don't love the situation, I want to make you love the situation.
0: No business lecturing him because she was no angel, says grandma. To not Jace, anonymous listener friend, says, yeah, you got to feel good about yourself. You're doing all right. Your mom needs to go easy because she is no angel. Now he really wants to unload on mom what he knows from grandma. But she said it in confidence. Charlotte, what do you think she should do?
2: I don't know if this is what you should do, but I can tell you what I would do. I would not take one more second of your mother's disrespect. You are an adult, and especially now that you know she's being so hard on you and is such a hypocrite, it should give you the power to stand up for yourself and just say, that is no longer going to work. I'm an adult, and you can't treat me like a child.
0: All right, Charlotte, thank you for the open mic, that audio on our app. Good advice, as always. 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
1: Do you have phrases in the workplace that kind of drive you nuts? Danny Myers, Q99. Well, some of those phrases, your Gen Z coworkers don't even know what they mean, like in the pipeline. Only 28% know what that means. Touch base, 35%. No, touch base means you got to catch up with someone. Put it on the back burner. Yeah, more than half of us. I think a lot of us know that, but 29%. They really don't know these phrases. Let's push the envelope. Just 18% of Gen Z could define it as to challenge limits. Push the envelope because we're not using envelopes. We're using email. Q99.

Q99, Danny Myers. And the Big Fat Five. It's Virginia's biggest, fattest, juiciest quiz game. Would love to let you take on the five levels of knowledge that increase in difficulty. We get through all five. You're on the wall of the elite. Carmel of Christiansburg is on there. Ashley of Hillsville. Starla in Withville. And you? Text your name, your town, and the letters BFF to 81944. Name and town and BFF to 81944. Get you in line. You're playing the game. You're also winning tickets to any Hill City Howlers home game just for trying the Big Fat Five, which plays in two songs at Q99.

0: 99, Danny Myers here. You know you've got a big fat five. It's Virginia's biggest, fattest, juiciest quiz game playing today. It's Heather working at the VA in Salem. Hello, Heather.
1: Hello.
0: And I know Heather, and she's got a daughter who's been in pretty much every sports camp this summer. So are you kind of excited for back to school?
1: Well, mixed feelings.
0: Yeah.
1: We've been having so much fun. And not quite ready to go back.
0: There you go. You know what? I kind of think that way, and I don't know if it was 100% true, but I felt that way about my mom when it was summertime, that she really enjoyed spending the time and doing the things with us, too. It was very special. So, yeah, so I hope that's true.
1: I'm excited for her because she's excited to go back.
0: Yeah.
1: But.
0: And what grade?
1: Third grade.
0: All right. Mm-hmm. Well, good luck. And we'll shout her out. What's her name?
1: Alana,
0: you're going to do great. We're all pulling for you, Alana. All A's. More friends than you can count on two hands?
1: That's right.
0: All right, my friend. I do have your five levels of knowledge. They will increase in difficulty if you get through all five. You're on the wall of the elite. Heather, are you ready?
1: Yes.
0: All right, let's begin. Level one. First question, what is the name of the princess in Disney's The Little Mermaid?
1: Ariel
0: is, right? Level two. True or false, a monokini is a one-piece swimsuit with cutouts?
1: True
0: is right. Level three. And you should know this because you're working at the VA. It's weird how sometimes the questions just line up with the person who just randomly is playing the game. In military service, what does a Purple Heart honor?
1: Oh, it honors someone who's been injured in battle.
0: That is exactly right.

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And if you can hang on 1 second, I do have a great prize just for playing. And if you listening want to get on the Big Fat Five, text your name, your town, and the letters BFF to 81944. 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We'll get you on the Big Fat Five on Q99.

What a day. The day that Heather of Salem, Heather that dedicates her life to our veterans at the VA hospital in Salem, gets on the wall of the elite. Just the latest accomplishment in an exceptional life. Welcome, Heather. If you want to get on the Big Fat Five tomorrow, text me your name and town to 81944. It's Danny and Fleetwood Mac on Q99.

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0: tonight.
1: Everything all right? Thank you for listening. It's Q99, Danny Myers in the afternoon. Maybe a storm tonight, 72. Storm possible tomorrow. Hot again. It's 90 now at Q99.

0: good are you at holding your tongue? You have information. You really want to use it on somebody. How do you resist? It's the situation next to Q99.
1: Let's go.

0: What if you got somebody in your life who's being a bit of a hypocrite?
1: If you don't love the situation, I want to make you love the situation.
0: Danny Myers, Q99, that is the situation. Anonymous listener friend, not Jace, is going through with his mother, who is constantly lecturing him. He says he's got his stuff together. He lives on his own, has been doing that for a few years, has a job. But mom still treating him like he's got nothing together. He's always messing up in her eyes. Well, grandma decided to let him know, hey, guess what? Stop listening to her with all the lectures making you feel bad, because she was a disaster as a kid. Got caught with drugs, was arrested with dad. And so, but grandma is, of course, I don't want you to say anything. Let's just keep that quiet. But he really wants to say something to mom and put her in her place. Emily sent this open mic on our Q99 app.
2: Hey, Danny.
0: Hi.
2: I do really hope this person will keep their promise to the grandmother, because I think she really did. She seems like she really cares for you, and the fact that she trusted you with it, she's thinking you are going to be trustworthy. So however that helps you navigate things with your mother, it does sound like that's challenging, but I wouldn't betray your grandmother's trust.
0: Thank you, Emily. And you can do that too. You can send me an open mic. Just hit that button on our app and send me audio into the studio. And I totally agree with that. You got one person in your life. It's sad it's not your mother, but your grandma is there for you. Don't risk that by betraying her trust. The situation on Q99.
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So we're nearing $1 billion tomorrow night. Next draw. Q99's Annie Myers in the afternoon. New York, New York Dueling Pianos have been sellouts in the past. 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

know, I just learned this. I had friends visiting me, and they were going to fly back. They were in my house. They were going to fly back, and their kid bought a Nido, a squishy toy. Do you know what you can't do with that thing? Q99 Danny Myers, you cannot bring it through TSA. You can't check it onto a plane. It's got enough gel that it might make a bomb. We're still doing that. But they're snatching them away from kids. They're so popular that so many kids are left crying at the gate trying to get on their flight. So be warned, no Nido at the airport. It's Q99.

Did you ever get something meant for somebody else and then keep it? I'm calling that accepting the blessing. Text me, A1944. It's Danny. Zane in Clifton Forge says, Danny, I bought a used PS4 from Facebook Marketplace. Guy accidentally left games in the console. I never said anything about it. You love it.

0: Have you ever received something not meant for you, but you did not return it? You accepted the blessing. The universe must have wanted me to have ... so I'm just going to hang on to it. Danny Myers, Q99, getting a lot of things from Amazon. This one is Amelia in Thaxton.
1: Okay, so Danny, I did try to give this back. Amazon sent me...

0: a blender, a Vitamix. I think it was like a $400 blender. I didn't order it. I tried to return it. They said, we can't find the order. And so I just kept it. They haven't come back for it. I'm using the thing now. So I guess they don't want it back.
1: There you go. Accept that blender blessing, Amelia. I did it with pizza. A guy delivered 3 days. He delivered pizza to my house, ordered pizza, and put my address down. And on the third day, I just ate the thing. I just ate the pie. Sorry. If you're not going to get your address right on your app, on your Pizza Hut app, on the third day, I will eat your pie. Clayton and Lynchburg, I've got this open mic on our app from you.
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1: Thanks.
2: And the weird thing I got and didn't return was a signed picture, an autographed picture from Jim Cantore from the Weather Channel. I mean, it was signed and made out to a woman named Esther, so I'm guessing maybe she lived in my house before me or was a similar address, but I still have Esther's picture of Jim Cantore from the Weather Channel.
1: Oh my God, and what a treasure. What a treasure. The universe wanted you to have that pic. It is Danny Myers in the afternoon with our chat. When did you accept the blessing on Q99?
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0: 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It's Q99. Thank you for listening. 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
1: They say the holy water's watered down, and this town's lost its faith. 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Oh my, oh my love, I take one look at you, you're taking me out.

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0: 99, Danny Myers here. You know you've got a big fat five. It's Virginia's biggest, fattest, juiciest quiz game playing today. It's Heather working at the VA in Salem. Hello, Heather.
1: Hello.
0: And I know Heather, and she's got a daughter who's been in pretty much every sports camp this summer. So are you kind of excited for back to school?
1: Well, mixed feelings.
0: Yeah.
1: We've been having so much fun. And not quite ready to go back.
0: There you go. You know what? I kind of think that way, and I don't know if it was 100% true, but I felt that way about my mom when it was summertime, that she really enjoyed spending the time and doing the things with us, too. It was very special. So, yeah, so I hope that's true.
1: I'm excited for her because she's excited to go back.
0: Yeah.
1: But.
0: And what grade?
1: Third grade.
0: All right. Mm-hmm. Well, good luck. And we'll shout her out. What's her name?
1: Alana,
0: you're going to do great. We're all pulling for you, Alana. All A's. More friends than you can count on two hands?
1: That's right.
0: All right, my friend. I do have your five levels of knowledge. They will increase in difficulty if you get through all five. You're on the wall of the elite. Heather, are you ready?
1: Yes.
0: All right, let's begin. Level one. First question, what is the name of the princess in Disney's The Little Mermaid?
1: Ariel.
0: Ariel is, right? Level two. True or false, a monokini is a one-piece swimsuit with cutouts?
1: True
0: is right. Level three. And you should know this because you're working at the VA. It's weird how sometimes the questions just line up with the person who just randomly is playing the game. In military service, what does a Purple Heart honor?
1: Oh, it honors someone who's been injured in battle.
0: That is exactly right. Level four. And I'm sure you've dealt with many Purple Heart recipients in your time at the VA. So that's a good question to give you.
1: I have.
0: Level four question. Ryan Phillippe used to be married to what Legally Blonde actress?
1: Reese Witherspoon.
0: Reese Witherspoon is right. Level five. And here we are. The final question of the day. If you get this, Heather, Wall of the Elite for you. What a cap to a great summer if you can be on the Wall of the Elite. 7-Eleven.

0: 7-Eleven stores were temporarily converted to Quickie Marts to promote the release of what movie?
1: Mm.
0: 3 seconds. 2, 1.
1: Ooh,
0: any guess?
1: Simpsons. I don't know.
0: You guessed right. It is the Simpsons movie. Yes, you got it. Heather, that was a total guess.
1: Yeah, well, it was the only one that halfway made sense to me.
0: Well, and that's it. Sometimes you just have to go with that. And congratulations, Heather. You are now on the wall of the elite.
1: Awesome. Thank you.
0: So happy for you. And if you can hang on 1 second, I do have a great prize just for playing. And if you listening want to get on the Big Fat Five, text your name, your town, and the letters BFF to 81944. Name and town and BFF to 81944. We'll get you on the Big Fat Five on Q99.
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the memories of back to school day. How sad it was, but you're through it. 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Q99, back tomorrow from 3. Delilah next. 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
1: Hi, Mommy.
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0: 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Q99.
1: Board, I'm glad that you have found us. If this is your first time with us, I'm glad that you're here. The phone lines are open. 1-888-633-5452. 1-888-6-DELILAH if there's a request or a dedication you need to make.

0: Hi, good evening. Welcome. Who's this?
1: This is Jacob and Kenna, my sister.
0: Hi, Jacob and your sister. What can I do for you two tonight?
1: We are packing up and moving to our family compound.
0: Okay, who's going to be on the family compound besides you and Kenna, Jacob? Is this like parents bought land, cousins bought land? What's going on?
1: Grandparents own the land, and we're going to help them retire and take care of their land for them.
0: Oh, how I wish I had grandchildren like you. Because I have a whole lot of land, but not a whole lot of energy.
1: Well, I think they're lacking the energy, so that's what we're going to pick up.
0: Yep, I've got the land, but at this stage in life, don't have the energy. So I applaud you for saying, Grandma, Grandpa, we're on our way. We've got strong backs. We can build fences. We can hatch chickens. We can milk goats.
1: We're excited.
0: So what are we gonna do? Are you gonna like raise vegetables, chickens, geese?
1: We're actually gonna breed Maine Coons.
0: Maine Coon cats.
1: Yes. She's 5 months old, but we gotta wait till about a year to breed her.
0: Good luck. Have a wonderful time on the farm. Just be blessed, and I know your grandparents are thrilled.
2: They are.
1: Thank you.
2: And we are, too.
1: We are. I can't believe we got through to you.
0: Trust me, they are far more thrilled than you know.
1: That's awesome. Thank you.
0: All right. You guys have a great night. Thank you for calling.

0: Eyes of Faith makes stunningly good-looking eyeglasses. I should know, they're the only glasses I wear. 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Tonight's Delilah's Dilemma says, hi, Delilah. I have been friends with a wonderful guy for over 7 years, and recently I realized I'm in love with him. I've hinted multiple times that I'm open to dating, but either he doesn't get it or he doesn't feel the same way. It breaks my heart. Lately, he's been acting strange and seems to be avoiding me. I try to tell myself that if he doesn't love me back, then he doesn't love me back. Nothing I can do about it. But my heart disagrees and it hurts. I see him almost every day, so I can't avoid him or anything. What should I do, Delilah? Please help me, from Luna. Luna, I will have my Mama Delilah words of advice coming up next. 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

closer than my peace. Tonight's Delilah's Dilemma is from Luna, who is in love with a friend who isn't reciprocating. She says, my heart disagrees and it hurts. Here's the problem, Luna. You've written a script. You've written a whole play in your mind, a whole book, a whole novel, a movie, and you want it to play out the way you want it to play out because the heart wants what the heart wants. And I get that. But in relationships, both people have to want the same thing. If you're going to have a committed relationship that works, both parties have to want to be committed to one another, romantically connected. And he clearly doesn't, or he would have let you know that sometime in the past 7 years. The fact that you have hinted and he has not responded tells you you are in the friend zone, which is not a bad place to be unless you've written a script where he is the Prince Charming and you're the, you know, the love interest, and he's not going along with that because he just sees you as his best buddy. So rewrite the script in your mind. Accept that God has a better plan, a different plan, and let it go. Because here's the thing, the person that you're meant to be with will want to be with you, will be crazy about you, will pursue you, will put you first. There will be no doubt in your mind how that person feels. When that person comes along, then go ahead and write the script with the happy ending.

0: Hello, my friend. Good evening. Welcome. Welcome to your Taco About It Tuesday night. Two folks I want to talk about right off the bat. My granddaughter, Annie. Little sweet, cute, cuddly Annie turned sweet 16 today. I have a lot of beautiful, amazing, wonderful grandkids. But this girl has got the sweetest heart of any person I've ever been blessed to know. And little Annie, Bo Banny, is sweet 16 today. And then Trey Jerome, my son, has a birthday today. Not quite as sweet as his niece, Annie, his birthday twin, but a good kid who's working really hard to build a beautiful life for him and his family. So happy birthday to those two. If you've got a birthday you want to celebrate, if you've got someone you want to give a shout out to that's turning sweet 16 or maybe a little older, call me 1-888-633-5452. 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
18: 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Future me.
19: 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Our doctor figured it out.

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0: His name's Jeff.
1: Jeff boyfriend, Jeff fiance, Jeff buddy. What's Jeff?
0: Just buddy right now.
1: Just buddy right now. But should he decide on one of these summer nights to invite you out and he took your hand as you were strolling by a lake, you really wouldn't complain.
0: Not at all.
1: And if while he was standing by the edge of the lake holding your hand looking at the moon, his lips accidentally bumped into yours, you really wouldn't.
0: I really wouldn't complain at all.
1: At all.
0: At all.
1: At all.
0: At all. At all. We've been buds for just about 3 years now.
1: Okay, enough with the buddy friend stuff. We got to let him know that he's really, really sweet.
0: Yeah, I wish he'd, you know, do something. Our schedules are so really, really rotten. It's we work all the time. I work 12-hour days that turn into sometimes 16 hours, and he's got a really crazy schedule too, so it's kind of hard to plan time together. But when we do, we have a great time. Our interests are the same, and I just, there's a spark for me, but I don't know whether there's one for him or not. How do I find out?
1: Well, you tell me what song you want me to play, then you call him and say, you gotta listen, you gotta listen.
0: Well, I know he's listening tonight.
1: What song would you like to hear?
0: Whatever you pick one.
1: Something very subtle.
0: Yes.
1: We want to be subtle here so he doesn't know that you're really gaga goo goo over him.
0: Exactly.
1: Okay, so I get it. I can be, I am as subtle as a bull in a china shop.
0: I love your show. Listen to it all the time.
1: Thank you. You have a great summer, and I hope you get to go for that walk along the lake.
0: I sure hope so, too.

0: 99.1 WSLQ, Roanoke, Lynchburg,
1: whatever
0: New
1: you
0: River
1: are,
0: Valley.
1: Whatever you're doing on this Tuesday night, thank you. Thank you for letting me be a part of your night. I'm here to talk to you, to listen to you, to share stories with you, your stories. Call me now. The phone lines are open at 1-888-633-5452.